0: In this update, Labor MP Willie Jackson says the government's trying to act tough by charging ahead with move-on orders. A select committee is hearing more feedback today on the bill that would let police order people being disorderly, begging or sleeping rough to leave a public space. They could be put behind bars for 3 months or fined up to $2,000 for refusing. Jackson says the coalition wants to look like it has everything under control.
1: They just want to criminalise everyone, look like tough guys, and everyone knows they're dirty, filthy mongrel.
0: Labor's employment spokesperson says the weakening economy is giving families a world of pain. MSD data shows almost 414,000 people were receiving a main employment benefit at the end of June. That's up 1.9% year on year. 12.8% of the working age population are drawing the main benefit, up from 12.6% a year ago. Willow Jean Prime says people are facing the real possibility of leaving New Zealand.
2: They are worried about those closures, the loss of jobs, the impact of that on their families, and the fact that there aren't more jobs for them to go into.
0: Praise for the Southland community after last night's earthquake response. The 5.9 magnitude earthquake struck 40 kilometres north of Te Ano at a depth of 51 kilometres around 9:15pm. Civil Defence Invercargill's Phil Mackay says Southlanders responded the best way they could, but it's a reminder for everyone to be prepared. He says there's been no serious damage. Wellington Bird Sanctuary is still open to visitors. The Zealandia is assuring people it's taken steps to protect against bird flu after New Zealand's first case has been proved in a seabird found in Petone. Meanwhile, the eighth State of Our Gulf report suggests that ecological pressure is worsening on the Hauraki Gulf Marine Park, with sedimentation problems, habitat loss and biodiversity decline. That's news.
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0: In sport, All Blacks assistant coach Neil Barnes admits their new selection panel is balancing squad growth with consistency and cohesion ahead of their third match of the season. They've made four personnel changes to the run-on side and a positional switch with Tupou Vaihi shifting from lock to blindside flanker for tomorrow's test against Ireland at Eden Park. Barnes is a selector alongside coach Dave Rennie and Sir Graham Henry. He's explained their thinking to this point.
5: Somebody might play a hell of a good game and you might say, oh, well, we'll reward that. And sometimes you do. And in other situations, you'll say, okay, well, that's great. Let's give the other guy a go now and see how he goes. And that creates competition and performance lifts.
0: Wickets have stymied the Black Caps' progress in pursuit of 141 to win the third one-day cricket international against the West Indies at Guyana. A short time ago, the tourists were 113 for four. That's after 33 overs, still needing a further 28 runs from 17 overs for victory to take a 2-1 lead in the series. That's sport. I'm Malcolm Jordan.
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6: Weather Watch 24/7. The Met Service forecast. For Queenstown today, fine with high clouds, southwesterlies. Tonight's low 3. Tomorrow, a few showers, westerlies, and a high of 11 degrees. Alexandra today, fine with areas of high cloud, light winds, and tonight's low 1. Tomorrow, partly cloudy with the chance of a shower from afternoon. Westerlies turning northerly early morning. Tomorrow's high 12. Wānaka today also fine with high cloud and light winds down to a low of 2 degrees tonight. Tomorrow mostly cloudy with the chance of a shower. Northwesterlies developing early morning and tomorrow's forecast high is 13 degrees.
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7: Pretty nice morning across the Upper Clutha and surrounds. Grit has been laid through the Kawerau Gorge and over the Crown Range. Black ice reports in the normal spots, but nothing major this morning. But like always, drive to the conditions, and when they change, and if they change, make sure you switch up your driving. Drive safe and get to where you're going in one piece.
4: Breakfast with Jack Vanderhayden and Wanaka's best music mix all day. 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

Watermelon Sugar. Here's Harry Styles, Watermelon Sugar, Peter Mac, Radio Wanaka, and welcome into Friday. We've arrived, and what about that bloody earthquake last night? Crikey diner. Jeepers creepers. And of course it had to happen while the show was still on at the Lake Wanaka Centre. All the reports say very professionally handled by everybody. The show was paused. Everything was sort of checked out, and then the show eventually continued and wrapped up. It was after nine, so it was well into the final throes of the show. But that's the thing about earthquakes, you know, you just don't know when they're coming, and that one certainly gave a lot of people in the southern region a pretty decent sort of a shake-up. Tiānao is where it was all based and felt quite widely around the lower South Island as well. Travelling Wilburys, Alex Warren and Pink, and we'll come back and look at weather for the weekend very shortly.

0: It is Pink and Leave Me Alone Radio, Wanaka, Peter Mack, Alex Warren, and Passenger in there as well. We had a bit of a frost this morning, got the fine day today with some high cloud around parts of the region. Light winds and 11 is the high. We have 9 at the moment, although a bit of wind chill there makes it feel more like 7 degrees lakefront at the moment. Down to 2 overnight, and tomorrow, Saturday, partly cloudy with a chance of a shower, mainly from the afternoon. Light winds and afternoon nor'westerlies, and 13 degrees is tomorrow's top. So it's not too bad. You'll be able to sit out and have a nice beverage outside a bar somewhere before you go to the show tomorrow night when it closes. Into Sunday, we are looking at fine weather and the sun out on Sunday. Northerlies dying out before dawn, and 8 is the cooler high. Sunnier day, cooler day. Into Monday, we're looking at cloud clearing and fine in the afternoon, light winds as the kids head back to school. On Tuesday, partly cloudy, light winds 10, very similar for Wednesday, and into Thursday, a few showers turning up and 11 degrees. That's Wanaka for the next 7.
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0: Revan Lanay and Love Me Not. Alana Miles, Black Velvet in there too. Is it velvety up on the snowfields today? Well, Cardrona is open with a fine day, moderate to strong west nor-westerly winds up there. It appears that a lot of the facilities are open, so that's all very nice to hear. Great way to go into the weekend with a good positive Friday. Let's have a look at Triple Cone. Bluebird Day up there on the mountain today, an absolute cracker, not a cloud in sight. And they say clear skies stretching over the Alps and Lake Wanaka looking postcard perfect from up at Triple Cone today, with everything that you need, really, practically, apart from a couple of things, seem to be operating, and the road is chain free. So that's a good way to head into the weekend. Remember, if you're still looking for kit, you're still looking for gear, Wastebusters have got some stuff there you might want to check out over the weekend. Crowded House and Midnight Youth when we come back after this.
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0: Coming up to 1 o'clock news and sport. Peter Mack, after a bit of a shake-up around the region last night, everything seems to be settling down today, which is good. We're heading into Friday afternoon with some great music to round out the school holidays. Pharrell Williams, Michael Jackson and Taylor Swift when we come back on the other side of news and sport. And tomorrow's Lakes weather next at 1 o'clock.
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10: In this update, confirmation Kiwi Rail will operate the government's new Cook Strait ferries, but the agreement will be reviewed after 10 years. Rail Minister Winston Peters says the vessels will be named Coupe and Cook and are expected to arrive in 2029. Kiwi Rail will pay fees to Centreport in Wellington and Port Marlborough in Picton to cover the cost of new portside infrastructure. Peter says the state rail and ferry operator has improved its performance and should run the ferries.
11: It has managed the Inter Islander for 64 years. In our book, experience counts. This is going to be a state-owned asset.
10: Our native birds will likely be the first in line for bird flu exposure. The only case of the H5N1 strain was confirmed in a subantarctic seabird found on Wellington's Petone Beach a week ago. There's no evidence yet of transmission, and officials have already been preparing biosecurity measures. Public health professor Michael Baker says New Zealand's possibly the global centre for long-distance migratory seabirds.
12: That is a big threat for our native birds because some of them are on island sanctuaries, which they share with migrating birds, so they may actually be in the front line.
10: The Trade Minister says now's the time to consider strengthening our important partnership with Switzerland. Our countries have agreed in Auckland today to explore a possible trade agreement. Todd McClay and Swiss State Secretary for Economic Affairs, Helena Buttiglione-Altaïda, reached an understanding at the Future of Investment and Trade Partnership ministerial meeting. Macleay says our two-way trade with Switzerland's worth almost $1.9 billion.
13: Since the EU free trade agreement entered into force 2 years ago, our exports have gone up by $3 billion. I think it makes sense for us now to look at this trade and investment dialogue.
10: That's news.
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10: In sport, the Black Caps have posted a comfortable 6-wicket win over the West Indies in an old-fashioned one-day cricket international at Guyana on ESPN.
15: That will be victory for New Zealand. They go 2-1 up in this series in conditions that have been very challenging for the batsmen on either side.
10: After bowling their hosts out for 140 in a spin-dominated match, New Zealand posted 141 for 4. The surprise leader after the opening round of the Open Championship isn't just playing in Europe for the first time. Jackson Suber says he has only played his first round of links golf this week. The 26-year-old American leads by one shot.
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16: Weather Watch 24/7. The Met Service forecast for Queenstown today: fine with high clouds, southwesterlies. Tonight, slow 3. Tomorrow, a few showers, westerlies, and a high of 11 degrees. Alexandra today: fine with areas of high cloud, light winds, and tonight, slow 1. Tomorrow, partly cloudy with the chance of a shower from afternoon. Westerlies turning northerly early morning. Tomorrow's high 12. Wānaka today also fine with high cloud and light winds, down to a low of 2 degrees tonight. Tomorrow, mostly cloudy with the chance of a shower, northwesterlies developing early morning, and tomorrow's forecast high is 13 degrees.
1: We don't just share the stories of Upper Clutha, we live them. 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

Michael Jackson and Human Nature. Peter Mac, you've got the weekend ahead. You can do what you like on Sunday. Sleep in if you want. In fact, for some people, sleeping comes naturally and they can just do it with their eyes closed. No.

0: Taylor Swift sporting her big ring now after her recent hooking up with that man who is a sporty dude, Mr. Travis Kelce. Not Kelce. No, Kelce. I had to actually make sure I got that right too, because very easy trap to fall into. Cadrona Valley Road is open. Caution, ice is possible. Ice and grit on the crown at the moment. Ice possible on the Kawarau. Mount Aspiring Road, winter driving conditions, as is the case for the Haast. And you are cautioned on the Lindis. Ice and grit there. Take it easy out there on those roads. The police this week have been giving us all sorts of advice about just watching for that black ice, which is... can literally be a killer. Coolio, 660, Derek and the Dominoes, which is actually Eric Clapton in disguise, Back in His Youth, and Florence and the Machine, shacking things out shortly, Radio Wanaka.
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0: Florence and the Machine, Shake It Out. We shook it out last night around 9:15 and widely felt around our region and Tiānao, etc. And, of course, it caused a pause in last night's production of That Bloody Woman at the Lake Wanaka Centre, very expertly and proficiently and professionally handled by everybody there. And once everything was sort of settled, the show got underway and completed its run for last night, which is good. We'll have the latest news for you, including about the new ferries. Got some names for the new ferries, the two new ones being built in China. In fact, I'll tell you now, so you don't have to wait. Coupe and Cook, recognising both the great Polynesian seafarers who made their way across the oceans to get here, and also Captain Cook and his endeavour, and his endeavours with his endeavour. Yeah, so Coupe and Cook, they are the names of the two new Chinese-built rail ferries that we hope to have linking our two islands, north and south, by the end of this decade.
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0: Bit of fresh inter-island ferry update news today. Winston Peters has been holding a press conference this afternoon. No doubt we'll hear a bit about that. We're back with more news and sport as we head into the weekend. And out the other side, Silverchair, Ella Langley and Wham, Lady Gaga and the Red Hot Chilies in the mix as well when we come back after 2, Radio Wanaka.
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9: In this update, the two new inter-island ferries have been named with confirmation they'll be run by the state operator, not a private company. The Rail Minister says Kiwi Rail's run the service for 64 years and experience matters. Winston Peters has revealed the new vessels will be named Kupe and Cook after the early Polynesian and European explorers who discovered New Zealand. He says not everybody will like the names, but they fit.
10: It is fashionable now in certain circles to treat Captain Cook as nothing more than a symbol to be condemned, cancelled and cast out. A mature country does not run from its history.
9: Retailers worry move-on orders would just shift problems. The Justice Committee is hearing more feedback on the proposed bill today to let police expel people from public spaces. Those being disorderly, begging and sleeping rough who won't leave could be fined or slapped with 3 months in jail. Retail NZ CEO Carolyn Young says they want CBDs to be welcoming, but this could create more problems. She's used Auckland as an example.
11: They are going to move on perhaps from Queen Street into Kay Road and cause the same behaviour again because the underlying issues aren't resolved.
9: President Donald Trump's blaming China and shady hidden deep state forces within the US for withholding information on election meddling. He's long accused Beijing of contributing to his 2020 loss, although US intelligence services released assurances with high confidence in 2021 that wasn't the case. Trump says he has evidence information was deliberately withheld.
12: Members of the deep state in our intelligence agency work to actively suppress and downplay information about the extent of China's sinister election meddling.
9: The trade minister says the success of our EU trade agreement makes it obvious we should start a dialogue with Switzerland. Todd McClay's Today agreed with the Swiss Economic Affairs State Secretary to explore a deal. And that's news.
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9: In sport, the Black Caps have taken a 2-1 series lead over the West Indies after a 6-wicket win in their third one-day cricket international. The hosts were skittled for 140 in the 38th over. New Zealand spinner Jaden Lennox took his series tally to 10 wickets, claiming another 4 and being named player of the match again.
14: Certainly don't play the game for personal awards, so to go 2-1 up is obviously pleasing. That's what we're here for. We're here to go home with a series win, so to go a step closer to that's obviously very pleasing.
9: Meanwhile, former New Zealand captain Stephen Fleming says he'd pick up the phone if England called. Brendan McCullum's England portfolio has been reduced to white ball cricket, coinciding with Fleming stepping away as coach of Indian Premier League side Chennai. That is sport. I'm Raylene Ramsey.
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15: Weather Watch 24/7. The Met Service forecast for Queenstown today: fine with high clouds, southwesterlies. Tonight, low 3. Tomorrow, a few showers, westerlies, and a high of 11 degrees. Alexandra today: fine with areas of high cloud, light winds, and tonight, low 1. Tomorrow, partly cloudy with the chance of a shower from afternoon. Westerlies turning northerly early morning. Tomorrow's high 12. Wānaka today: also fine with high cloud and light winds, down to a low of 2 degrees tonight. Tomorrow, mostly cloudy with the chance of a shower, northwesterlies developing early morning, and tomorrow's forecast high is 13 degrees.
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0: Under the bridge, Red Hot Chili Peppers. We don't have a bridge, we have a large body of water, and that is what runs between the North and South Island, and it's known as Cook Strait. And there have been ferries, passenger ferries, on that stretch of water for many, many decades, and they're all old and buggered, and we're getting two new ones. Today, the names of them were released by Winston Peters at a press conference, a stand-up that he did at 12:30 today, and he revealed the names of the two ferries, Coupe and Cook. And he says these are proper names, historic names, New Zealand names, and he took aim at critics of the names. He says, now we know exactly what will happen. The snivelling wokesters will work themselves into a lather over the name Cook while offering only passing approval for Coupe. That is how shallow this has become. You might be onto something there, as a matter of fact. I don't mind the names at all. I think they're pretty good. And there's a sort of a leg in each camp there. No problems from this quarter. Just get the bloody things built and let's get them on the road. Still think they should have been done in South Korea by Hyundai, but never mind. That ship has, that metaphorical ship has sailed. George Ezra, Eurythmics, and Donovan Frankenreiter when we come back.
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0: Noah Kahan and The Great Divide, Peter Mack this afternoon. It is Radio Wanaka. Now, you wanting to go and see a nice show, so maybe tonight or tomorrow you can't. Unless you've got a ticket already, you can't. Wanaka has responded stupendously and uproariously and enthusiastically and without hesitation and with jubilation and no consternation to the show That Bloody Woman, which has not only been an entertaining spectacle over the last week here in Wanaka by our brilliant onstage Wanaka, a fledgling organisation who are bringing such professional quality theatre right on our doorstep, just a history lesson as well, a brilliant history lesson. There will be, I'm really pleased personally that there'll be so many people who have gone to see that show that have forgotten about the pioneering past of this country and what we did in terms of women achieving the vote, the first anywhere in the world. Quite incredible, really. We're a little nation, bottom of the world, and the number of firsts that we've been produced, have produced over the years, is absolutely phenomenal, really. We're the little country that could. We've got to get a bit of that back again. Robbie Williams, Magic, and when I say got to get it back, look, there's Peter Beck, look at that. Robbie Williams, Magic, and Dee Dee Smash when we come back.
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0: Nearly 3 o'clock, Pete, in the afternoon, through till 6 o'clock tonight, so I'll hold your hand all the way through until we get to tea time. Olivia Dean is on the way next hour. We've got Celine Dion, Hozier and Niles Barkley in the mix as well. We'll take a look at tomorrow's Wanaka weather. Hopefully a good weekend of skiing too up on our mountains. Triple Cone and Cadrona have both been enjoying good conditions this week, over the last couple of days anyway, so we'll check how things are looking in that area as well. This is Radio Wanaka, Friday afternoon. Great to have you along.
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1: Radio Wanaka News with Mitre 10 Mega Wanaka, selling firewood by the scoop, a perfect top-up or weekender option to keep your home warm this winter.
12: In this update, Rail Minister Winston Peter says experience counts, affirming Kiwi Rail will manage our new Cook Strait ferries due in 2029. The state-owned company will have a 30-year service contract, which will be reviewed after the first decade. The rail-enabled ferries will be named Coupe and Cook. Peter says Kiwi Rail has run inter-islander services since its inception in the 60s.
13: For Kiwi Rail workers, that means a steady future awaits you. For freighters and families under the Cook Strait, that means we have put your interest first.
12: The Law Association suggesting tweaks to a bill to let police evict rough sleepers, beggars and people being disorderly in public places. The Justice Committee is receiving feedback on the legislation today. Those refusing to leave could be hit with a $2,000 fine or 3 months jail time. Criminal Law Committee member Devon Kemp says fining such people makes no sense.
14: These people are homeless, they don't have money. We suggest just remove the option of a fine and suggest a maximum 3 month penalty.
12: Food price inflation has eased, although some products continue to climb. Stats NZ data shows the annual rate was at 2.5% in June, down from 3.2% in May. Here's business reporter Michael Sergal.
15: Meat prices were up 6.2%, while restaurant and takeaway foods were up 3.1%. The biggest contributor to food inflation was the classic 2-litre bottle of milk, which cost $4 2 years ago and now costs more than $5. Dine-in brunches, takeaway coffees and steaks are also getting dearer, but tomatoes, eggs and olive oil are all getting cheaper.
12: Zealandia is asking visitors and locals to do their part to protect native wildlife from bird flu. Our only case so far was confirmed in a wild seabird found on Wellington's Petone Beach last week. The Wellington Bird Sanctuary's Conservation and Restoration General Manager Joe Leddington is asking people not to arrive in shoes recently worn at the beach. That's news.
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12: In sport, spin bowling all-rounder Michael Bracewell is pointing to the Black Caps' willingness to adapt after taking control of their one-day cricket series against the West Indies. New Zealand have claimed the third game by 6 wickets in Guyana. After losing the opener, the visitors now hold a 2-1 lead in the 5-match series. Bracewell says it took some time to adjust to the Caribbean conditions.
17: It was a very close game, that first game, and I think we probably weren't too far away, so just small adjustments with the bat and ball.
12: Stephen Fleming is aware of the chat about being on a shortlist to succeed former teammate Brendan McCullum as England test coach. Fleming says if he was contacted to take over England's Red Bull side, he'd take the call. I'm Raylene Ramsey.
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18: Weather Watch 24-7. The Met Service forecast for Queenstown today, fine with high clouds, southwesterlies. Tonight's low 3. Tomorrow, a few showers, westerlies, and a high of 11 degrees. Alexandra today, fine with areas of high cloud, light winds, and tonight's low 1. Tomorrow, partly cloudy with the chance of a shower from afternoon. Westerlies turning northerly early morning. Tomorrow's high 12. Wānaka today also fine with high cloud and light winds, down to a low of 2 degrees tonight. Tomorrow mostly cloudy with the chance of a shower, northwesterlies developing early morning, and tomorrow's forecast high is 13 degrees.
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0: Niles Barkley, Crazy. Peter Mac this afternoon, Friday. I know what I'll be doing over the weekend, among other things, and then I'll be vacuuming out my car. I earlier today had a small boutique-y sausage roll thing just as a snack to keep me going, you know. And it's impossible to eat one of those in your car without pastry breaking up into a million bits and going everywhere. Down the front of your jersey, all over the seat, all over the floor. Looks disgusting in there at the moment, but we'll get that sorted. No worries at all. Over the weekend, just in case you're planning stuff, tomorrow's looking pretty good. There's a chance of a shower, mainly tomorrow afternoon, but should be mainly fine with light winds and afternoon nor'westerlies. 13 is Saturday's top for Wanaka, and into Sunday, fine with northerlies dying out before dawn. The sun comes out, 8 degrees, and Monday, cloud clearing, fine in the afternoon, light winds. A good day to send the kids back off to school.
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0: Been a blue sky day up at Triple Cone today, and both our fields have been open, let's hope, across the weekend. That continues, and you can get up there and get amongst it Saturday and or Sunday. Enjoy. We are back after the break with Belinda Carlisle and Alien and Farm Across the Lakes. It's Radio Wanaka.
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0: Nearly 4 o'clock, Coupe and Cook. Yes, they are the names of the two brand new ferries that we'll be getting on the Inter-Islander service by the end of the decade. Winston Peters has addressed media this afternoon. It was a pretty usual kind of Winston Peters sort of a stand-up there. We'll have the main points coming up at 4 o'clock and other news for you next here at Radio Wanaka.
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6: In this update, New Zealand has its second confirmed case of H5N1 bird flu found in the Wairarapa. Test results confirm a single kahu swamp harrier hawk has the strain. A brown skua found at Wellington's Petone Beach last week was confirmed as positive this week. Biosecurity Minister Andrew Hoggard says the kahu could have become infected by hunting, eating or scavenging infected birds. He says this case will prompt increased checks of birds at selected Wairarapa sites in coming days. Chicken and eggs remain safe to eat. The government was warned putting English ahead of te reo in its branding could damage relations with Māori. The logo was changed in May, meeting a coalition commitment, putting New Zealand government before Te Kāwanatanga o Aotearoa. Senior political reporter Azaria Howell has more.
7: Advice released by the Public Service Commission says reversing the order of the names was likely to be seen as deprioritising te reo Māori, with potential to cause material harm to the Crown Māori relationship. Officials warned the changes could be seen as inherently detrimental and unlikely to boost trust in the public service.
6: Police are out in force in Foxton, hunting an offender accused of a serious assault in Whangahu after a chase across Manawatū. Emergency services were called just after midday and took a critically injured person to hospital from a Whangahu Village Road property. Police pursued the alleged offender south more than 60 kilometres before finding the vehicle abandoned on Foxton's Bergen Road about 20 to 1. Residents can expect to see officers with dogs in the area. And fuel prices had been falling before the recent reboot of hostilities around Iran. Stats NZ data shows prices dropped in May and June. That's news.
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6: In sport, Black Caps batting coach Luke Ronke has stepped down from his role with New Zealand cricket after 6 years. Ronke is to become head coach of the Melbourne Renegades in Australia's T20 Big Bash League. The surprise leader after the opening round of the Open Championship isn't just playing in Europe for the first time. Jackson Suber says he's only played his first round of Lynx golf this week. The 26-year-old American leads by one shot after a stunning 5-under par 65. Even Subba's a bit shocked at how he did it.
9: Not really sure, but I've just felt like I've just been playing good the last few months, and just knowing that good golf is going to take care of everything, and really trusting on my caddy to figure out where we need to hit it.
6: That's sport.
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10: Weather Watch 24/7 at the Met Service forecast. For Queenstown today, fine with high clouds, southwesterlies, tonight's low 3. Tomorrow, a few showers, westerlies, and a high of 11 degrees. Alexandra today, fine with areas of high cloud, light winds, and tonight's low 1. Tomorrow, partly cloudy with the chance of a shower from afternoon, westerlies turning northerly early morning, tomorrow's high 12. Wanaka today, also fine with high cloud and light winds, down to a low of 2 degrees tonight. Tomorrow, mostly cloudy with the chance of a shower, northwesterlies developing early morning, and tomorrow's forecast high is 13 degrees.
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Time after time, Cyndi Lauper, Peter Mac. No big warnings out there in terms of weather, but of course we do have warnings in terms of the roads with winter conditions, ice and grit and black ice to watch out for across the weekend as we are in the bowels of your winter season. This is Taylor Swift.

0: Stan Walker, Bulletproof, and Blue in there too. All Rise. Taylor Swift ahead of that. Now look, Aspiring Law, they are great champions for our community, and the Community Champions Awards are back at the moment. If you know somebody who's making a real difference to our community, somebody who's really pushing the boat out, doing something incredible, you can nominate them for the chance to win $500 to continue their great work, thanks to the good crew at Aspiring Law. And all you have to do is text the word aspiring to 2442, tell us who and why on that text you're nominating them, and yeah, we'll do the rest from there. And thanks again to our good friends at Aspiring Law.
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0: James Bay, Let It Go, and they're letting us go now. Peter Mac, Radio Wanaka. I've never heard of Zip, but apparently Zip is one of those buy now, pay later people. I've heard of all the other ones, I think. But I've never heard of Zip. But anyway, they've been providing a service here in the New Zealand market. Apparently they're an Australian company, and they have said today in an email to their New Zealand customers that no new purchases will be able to be made from August 17. They say that after careful consideration, we have made the difficult decision to withdraw from the New Zealand market, and we will be ceasing to provide the Zip Pay N4 product. So it doesn't affect any existing payment dates or amounts owed to Zip. They will all be sort of sorted out, and people who operate that system are still required to make all payments under any payment schedules on the payment date specified. But after August 17, no new purchases. Zip, didn't even know you were with us. Now you're gone. Look at that.
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0: Friday afternoon, declaring the weekend open yet again. The week has rocketed around as usual, and we've got a pretty good one, pretty decent one weather-wise, to look forward to before the kids or the grandies go back to school. News, sport ahead of the sporting weekend, on the way very shortly for you at 5. A look at tomorrow's Lakes weather before we climb right back into the best mix and the greatest hits with Sugar Babes, INXS, and Avicii, right here after 5, Radio Wanaka.
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1: In this update, the government is ramping up its bird flu response with a second confirmed infection of the H5N1 strain. A single kahu or swamp harrier hawk has been found with the illness in the Wairarapa. MPI announced our first case this week in a brown skua seabird picked up at Wellington's Petone Beach. Biosecurity Minister Andrew Hoggard says bird checks will ramp up in the Wairarapa. He says chickens and eggs are safe to eat and officials are working closely with industry to minimise the impact. Rail Minister Winston Peters has reconfirmed the taxpayer contribution to the new Cook Strait ferries won't exceed $1.7 billion. He's announced Kiwi Rail has a 30-year contract to run the two rail-enabled vessels arriving in 2029, with a review after a decade. Peter says ports will get a reasonable return on their investment into new infrastructure.
2: This is no gift. In exchange for being the operator, Kiwi Rail will pay commercially priced port fees.
1: Donald Trump's claiming the US electoral system is vulnerable and subject to more interference. He's delivered a speech accusing China of meddling in his 2020 loss and shady deep state officials covered it up. The president's released a number of documents claiming they're proof. Although US intelligence assured with high confidence in 2021 that wasn't the case. Trump claims the public's also been misled about the integrity of its voting systems.
3: At a minimum, Russia, China, Iran, North Korea, as well as non-state groups, have the capability to compromise US election infrastructure.
1: Auckland's gearing up for a blockbuster weekend of sport. About 85,000 fans are expected to fill stadiums, watching the Warriors, All Blacks and world-famous Harlem Globetrotters. Tautaki Auckland Chief Executive Nick Hill says such events liven up the city.
4: It really does help, and I think Auckland has proven that it's good at this, and, you know, we're getting our mojo back.
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1: In sport, the All Blacks have held their captain's run at Eden Park. Ireland are looming large as the biggest challenge of coach Dave Rennie and captain Ardy Savir's new reign, with the unbeaten record at the Sandringham venue since 1994. Savir says the team are well aware of what's at stake.
6: We haven't really had to talk about it because we know what's... we all know. So we don't fear it, but it's a great challenge for us.
1: Black Caps batting coach Luke Ronke has stepped down from his role after 6 years to become head coach of the Melbourne Renegades in the Aussie Big Bash League. And former New Zealand cricket captain Stephen Fleming says he would pick up the phone if England called to ask him if he'd take over from compatriot Brendan McCullum as test coach. I'm Raylene Ramsey.
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7: Weather Watch 24/7. The Met Service forecast for Queenstown today, fine with high clouds, southwesterlies. Tonight's low 3. Tomorrow, a few showers, westerlies, and a high of 11 degrees. Alexandra today, fine with areas of high cloud, light winds, and tonight's low 1. Tomorrow, partly cloudy with the chance of a shower from afternoon. Westerlies turning northerly early morning. Tomorrow's high 12. Wānaka today, also fine with high cloud and light winds, down to a low of 2 degrees tonight. Tomorrow, mostly cloudy with the chance of a shower, northwesterlies developing early morning, and tomorrow's forecast high is 13 degrees.
0: We don't just share the stories of Upper Clutha, we live them. 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

Warren, Fever Dream, Peter Mac, that's all very good. Sugar Babes too, very good. But what we need is some Aussie rock and roll. How about this for size? It's NXS.

0: Sheryl Crow, All I Want to Do Is Have Some Fun, Avicii, NXS. Yeah, we've sold out tonight, sold out final night tomorrow night. The last three nights have been complete sellout. The only thing you don't have regrets, life's too short for regrets, but they probably could have filled another show on Sunday or something like that at the stage, I guess, for various reasons, lots of reasons they can't do that. But if only the people that are going now, oh, I can't get a seat to that bloody woman, I really wanted to get, if only those people had actually pulled their finger out, I don't know, maybe last Sunday afternoon or something, and filled a few seats that were available then, we could have had the full house sign up all week. But there you go. Well done, team. Fantastic. You've taken the town by storm and given a lot of people a lot to think about too. It's brilliant. Just in your second year, local theatre is so professional and in such good heart. Fantastic.
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0: Ella Langley and Be Her. Scissor Sisters, Fergal Sharkey and their Two and a Good Heart. So, Coupe and Cook. Yes, they are the names of the two new ferries which are being built. I don't know whether they've actually started. Have they laid the hulls or anything yet? Is that what they call it? They lay the keel and then they build the hull? Is that how that works out? They're something or other, the keel. There is a terminology for it. I'm not quite sure. But anyway, they're being built in China. And they will be here, apparently, and in service plying their trade across Cook Strait by the end of the decade. And yes, there's a dollar each way there for a couple of great explorers from history, two names that are etched in New Zealand's history, Coupe and Cook, the names of two of the ferries. And there are only two, replacing the three that we had. So I suppose, really, when one of them goes out for maintenance, we'll just be down to one, won't we? But anyway, we can only do what we can do. Back after the break with Creed and David Guetta with Sia and Michael Jackson too. This is Radio Wanaka.
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0: Radio 1 and Peter Mack, let's hope she's a good day on the ski fields over the weekend. It's been a bluebird day up there at Treble Cone, they've reported today. Overnight tonight, we will go down to a low of 2 degrees and partly cloudy tomorrow. Chance of a shower, mainly from tomorrow afternoon in Wanaka. Afternoon winds, and they're 2 of the nor'westerly variety. 13 is tomorrow's top. Sunday is the sunnier day, actually. Fine with northerlies dying out before dawn, 8. And a fine one for the kids to head back off to school on Monday. Enjoy your weekend. Enjoy the last two nights for the cast and crew and everybody involved in the onstage Wanaka production at the Lake Wanaka Centre, and I guess a big day with the big pack out on Sunday. Have a great weekend, whatever you're up to.
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5: In this update, the Biosecurity Minister says a hawk that's tested positive for bird flu was initially brought in suffering a head injury. The kahu, or swamp harrier hawk, was found near Carterton in the Wairarapa and is our second confirmed case. Andrew Hoggard says the kahu was taken to Massey University Wild Base Hospital, where tests showed it had the H5N1 flu strain. It was euthanised for the injury. Hoggard says there are more cases likely.
6: This is the point of the testing, of making sure we're doing the tests and getting the public reports in so we can actually build up a picture.
5: The Disability Rights Commissioner says punishments proposed in a new law are far too harsh. Under the bill allowing police move-on orders, rough sleepers, beggars and people acting disorderly could be fined $2,000 or thrown behind bars for 3 months for refusing to leave. Commissioner Prudence Walker says a jail sentence is excessive for the harm caused.
7: Sentences of imprisonment should be reserved for serious offending given the significant infringement on human rights that imprisonment has.
5: Winston Peter says common sense prevails on decisions for our new Cook Strait ferries arriving in 2029. The government's announced their names will be Coupe and Cook. The Minister for Rail says they'll stay publicly owned and had this message for Kiwi Rail.
8: Do not what dazzles, but trust the experts, not the yes men. Trust the experts for women as well, just in case you got some idea that I've mischaracterised that.
5: The Privacy Commissioner's highlighting a growing problem in workplaces. Michael Webster says 25% of reported privacy breaches now relate to employees snooping on clients' personal information. He believes it's hugely underreported and could be even higher. Webster says a common example is workers looking up customers' details and saving them for their own purposes, which is never okay. That's news.
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5: In sport, the new All Blacks captain says his team are walking towards the challenge of defending Fortress Eden Park against the mighty Irish. It's the biggest test of Adi Savia's reign, with the unbeaten record at the Sandringham venue since 1994 going on the line. Savia says Ireland will be up for it.
10: They would be hungry to be the first team to come here and win, and I know for them, they've got a quality bunch of men and players, and they want to come out here and get a win. So same as us.
5: Former Black Caps captain Stephen Fleming says he would 100% give coaching England's Test cricket team some consideration should he get a phone call to take over from Brendan McCullum. That is sport. I'm Raylene Ramsey.
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11: Weather Watch 24/7. The Met Service forecast for Queenstown today, fine with high clouds, southwesterlies. Tonight's low 3. Tomorrow, a few showers, westerlies, and a high of 11 degrees. Alexandra today, fine with areas of high cloud, light winds, and tonight's low 1. Tomorrow, partly cloudy with the chance of a shower from afternoon. Westerlies turning northerly early morning. Tomorrow's high 12. Wanaka today also fine with high cloud and light winds, down to a low of 2 degrees tonight. Tomorrow mostly cloudy with the chance of a shower, northwesterlies developing early morning, and tomorrow's forecast high is 13 degrees.
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8: In this update, the government is ramping up its bird flu response with a second confirmed infection of the H5N1 strain. A single kahu or swamp harrier hawk has been found with the illness in Wairarapa. MPI announced our first case this week in a brown skua picked up at Wellington's Petone Beach. Jordan Dunn reports.
9: Biosecurity Minister Andrew Hoggard says they'll ramp up bird checks in Wairarapa. He says chickens and eggs are safe to eat and officials are working closely with the industry. The Department of Conservation is working through vaccinating birds from

0: endangered native species in select populations.
1: Trade Minister Todd McClay says our Singapore fuel agreement could spur talks with other countries. The landmark deal has now been ratified, promising reciprocal food for fuel in times of trade disruption. McClay says as Middle East conflicts escalate, the agreement helps ensure essential supplies continue to flow. He says other nations have expressed interest.
2: As long as it's a like-minded country, happy to respect the rules and honour the level of commitment that is included in this agreement. New Zealand, I'm sure Singapore would be open to those conversations.
1: Rail Minister Winston Peters has reaffirmed the taxpayer contribution to the new Cook Strait ferries won't exceed $1.7 billion. He's announced Kiwi Rail has a 30-year contract to run the two rail-enabled vessels arriving in 2029, with a review after a decade. He says the ports will get a reasonable return on their investment into new infrastructure.
3: This is no gift. In exchange for being the operator, Kiwi Rail will pay commercially priced port fees.
1: Our spy agency says it doesn't use the term left-wing terrorism. New Zealand attended a Washington summit where US officials urged global cooperation, claiming there's a surge in violent extremism from the left. Political reporter Troy Matich has the story.
4: At the summit, Secretary of State Marco Rubio cited the riots after a police officer killed American black man George Floyd, attacks on immigrant officers, and the assassination of activist Charlie Kirk. The NZSIS says it doesn't describe terrorist motivations as left or right wing. Instead, it uses descriptors relating to identity, faith, and political motivations.
1: That's news.
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1: In sports, rugby, Ireland are looming large as the biggest challenge of coach Dave Rennie and captain Ardie Savia's new reign. With the All Blacks' unbeaten record at Eden Park since 1994, the backdrop, Savia says the team are well aware of what's at stake.
8: We haven't really had to talk about it because we know what's... we all know, so... we don't fear it, but it's a great challenge for us to come here and play a quality Irish side and give the fans what they want, a spectacle.
1: In cricket, the Black Caps have taken a 2-1 series lead over the West Indies after a 6-wicket win in their third one-dayer. The hosts' batting woes continued from Game 2 as they were skittled for 140 in the 38th over, with spinner Jaden Lennox taking his series tally to 10 wickets, claiming another 4. Lennox was handed player of the match again, but says the accolade is not his desired prize.
9: Certainly don't play the game for personal awards, so to go 2-1 up is obviously pleasing. That's what we're here for. We're here to go home with a series win, so to go a step closer to that's obviously very pleasing.
1: That's sport. I'm Tony Doe.
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10: Weather Watch 24/7 at the Met Service forecast. For Queenstown today, fine with high clouds, southwesterlies, tonight's low 3. Tomorrow, a few showers, westerlies, and a high of 11 degrees. Alexandra today, fine with areas of high cloud, light winds, and tonight's low 1. Tomorrow, partly cloudy with the chance of a shower from afternoon, westerlies turning northerly early morning, tomorrow's high 12. Wānaka today, also fine with high cloud and light winds, down to a low of 2 degrees tonight. Tomorrow, mostly cloudy with the chance of a shower, northwesterlies developing early morning, and tomorrow's forecast high is 13 degrees.
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It's gonna leave you in pieces, all alone with your demons. And I know that we need this, but I've been too afraid to follow through.

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10: In this update, a second case of the H5N1 bird flu has been confirmed in New Zealand, found in Wairarapa. Test results have confirmed a single kahu, swamp harrier hawk, has tested positive for the strain. The government says work on the ground will be stepped up in the wake of the discovery. It says the find confirms the surveillance and testing program is working well. As well as other actions, a technical advisory group of expert scientists will be established to supplement advice from MPI's experts. Biosecurity Minister Andrew Hoggard says we'll have to learn to live with bird flu as it can't be eradicated. He reiterated chicken and eggs remain safe to eat and bird flu is a very low risk to human health. Rail Minister Winston Peters is backing the experience of Kiwi Rail to manage the new Cook Strait ferries due in 2029. The state-owned company will have a 30-year service contract which will be reviewed after the first decade. The rail-enabled ferries will be named Coupe and Cook. Peters

0: says Kiwi Rail has run inter-islander services since their inception in the 1960s.
1: For Kiwi Rail workers, that means a steady future awaits you. For freighters and families under the Cook Strait, that means we have put your interest first.
0: The Law Association is suggesting tweaks to a bill to let police evict rough sleepers, beggars and people being disorderly in public places. The Justice Committee has been hearing submissions on the legislation. Those refusing to leave could be hit with a $2,000 fine or 3 months jail time. Criminal Law Committee member Devin Kemp says fining such people makes no sense.
2: These people are homeless. They don't have money. We suggest just remove the option of a fine and suggest a maximum 3 month penalty.
0: Lorde is adding her album X-Rays to the buy list for the new music app Loom, launching today.
3: MDMA in the back garden, blow our pupils up. We kiss for hours straight, well baby, what was that?
0: Lorde is among a number of high-profile investors in Loom, which allows one-off album purchases. The 22 albums on offer are from artists including Tiki Tane, Bic Runga, Fur Patrol and Phoenix Foundation. That's news.
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0: In sport, rugby veteran lock Patrick Tuipulotu has underlined the All Blacks' respect for Ireland as the tourists try to storm the Eden Park fortress. It's been 4 years since the painful series defeat to Ireland on these shores in 2022. Although the Irish haven't beaten New Zealand in their three matches since that series, Tuipulotu says Ireland are a quality outfit.
6: We'd be kidding ourselves if we didn't respect them. So in the past, they've shown why. Well, you see, the last time they came here, they won the series against us.
0: In cricket, all-rounder Michael Bracewell is pointing to the Black Caps' willingness to adapt after taking control of their one-day series against the West Indies. New Zealand have claimed the third game by 6 wickets in Guyana. After losing the opener, the visitors now hold a 2-1 lead in the 5-match series. Bracewell says it took some time to adjust to Caribbean conditions.
7: It was a very close game, that first game, and I think we probably weren't too far away, so just small adjustments with the bat and ball.
0: That's sport. I'm Tony Doe.
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8: Weather Watch 24/7. The Met Service forecast for Queenstown today: fine with high clouds, southwesterlies. Tonight, low 3. Tomorrow, a few showers, westerlies, and a high of 11 degrees. Alexandra today: fine with areas of high cloud, light winds, and tonight, low 1. Tomorrow, partly cloudy with the chance of a shower from afternoon. Westerlies turning northerly early morning. Tomorrow's high 12. Wānaka today: also fine with high cloud and light winds, down to a low of 2 degrees tonight. Tomorrow, mostly cloudy with the chance of a shower, northwesterlies developing early morning, and tomorrow's forecast high is 13 degrees.
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0: Let's celebrate the good stuff, Wanaka. 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
4: Radio Wānaka News with Mitre 10 Mega Wānaka, selling firewood by the scoop, a perfect top-up or weekender option to keep your home warm this winter.
5: In this update, New Zealand has its second confirmed case of H5N1 bird flu found in Wairarapa. Test results confirm a single kahu or swamp harrier hawk has the strain. Jordan Dunn reports.
6: A brown skua found at Wellington's Petone Beach last week was confirmed as positive this week. Biosecurity Minister Andrew Hoggard says the kahu could have become infected by hunting, eating or scavenging infected birds. He says this case will prompt increased checks of birds at selected Wairarapa sites in coming days.
5: Chicken and eggs still remain safe to eat. The new Cook Strait ferries are staying in public hands, with Rail Minister Winston Peters announcing a major milestone. He says the two new ships, expected to start operations in 2029, will be named Coupe and Cook, paying homage to the nation's history. They'll be operated by Kiwi Rail, though Peters has confirmed conversations were held within the coalition around potential privatisation. He says the right call has been made.
7: Well, look, it's either going to be state ownership or private ownership, isn't it? Common sense prevails.
5: The Law Association says a proposed bill introducing move-on orders for rough sleepers, beggars and people being disorderly needs some ironing out. These people could be ordered out of public places by police, facing a fine of up to $2,000 or 3 months behind bars if they refuse. The Justice Committee is hearing submissions on the bill. Criminal Law Committee member Devon Kemp says its main promise is to tackle intimidating behaviour while supporting local economies.
8: Begging and rough sleeping do not in themselves undermine any of those things. Disorderly behaviour is what upsets those things, so that should be the focus.
5: It's feeling like business as usual in Southland after last night's 51-kilometre deep magnitude 5.9 earthquake north of Te Ano. No serious damage has been reported. Fiordland councillor Sarah Graney says after the shock of the initial rumble, everyone is now pretty calm.
9: It's always a relief when you can wake up in the morning and do a bit of an assessment to make sure that everything's still intact.
5: That's news.
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5: In sport, cricket, the Black Caps have posted a comfortable 6-wicket win over the West Indies in an old-fashioned one-dayer at Guyana. A set 141 for victory in a spin-dominated match after bowling their hosts out for 140. New Zealand strolled to victory, posting 141 for 4. The result sees the tourists take a 2-1 lead in the 5-match series. Meanwhile, Black Caps batting coach Luke Ronke has stepped down from his role after 6 years. Ronke is to become head coach of the Melbourne Renegades in Australia's T20 Big Bash League. In golf, the surprise leader after the first round of the Open Championship isn't just playing in Europe for the first time. Jackson Suber says he also only played his first round on a links course this week. The 26-year-old American leads by a shot after a stunning 5-under 65.

0: Even he's a bit shocked at how he did it.
1: Not really sure, but I've just felt like I've just been playing good the last few months, and just knowing that good golf is going to take care of everything, and really trusting on my caddy to figure out where we need to hit it.
0: That's sport. I'm Tony Doe.
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3: Weather Watch 24/7. The Met Service forecast for Queenstown today: fine with high clouds, southwesterlies. Tonight, slow 3. Tomorrow, a few showers, westerlies, and a high of 11 degrees. Alexandra today, fine with areas of high cloud, light winds, and tonight, slow 1. Tomorrow, partly cloudy with the chance of a shower from afternoon. Westerlies turning northerly early morning. Tomorrow's high 12. Wānaka today also fine with high cloud and light winds, down to a low of 2 degrees tonight. Tomorrow mostly cloudy with the chance of a shower, northwesterlies developing early morning, and tomorrow's forecast high is 13 degrees.
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1: In this update, a second case of bird flu has been confirmed. Biosecurity Minister Andrew Hoggard says a hawk which tested positive was initially brought in with something else. Test results show the kahu or swamp harrier hawk found near Carterton was taken to Massey University Wild Base Hospital for a head injury, where it tested positive for H5N1 flu. It was then euthanised. Hoggard says there are likely to be more cases out there.
2: This is the point of the testing, of making sure we're doing the tests and getting the public reports in so we can actually build up a picture.
1: Rail Minister Winston Peters has reconfirmed the taxpayer contribution to the new Cook Strait ferries will be no more than $1.7 billion. He's confirmed Kiwi Rail will operate the two new rail-enabled ferries for 30 years, with the contract set to be reviewed after a decade. The ferries are expected to arrive in 2029. Peters says the ports will earn a reasonable return on their investments.
3: This is no gift. In exchange for being the operator, Kiwi Rail will pay commercially priced port fees.
1: The Human Rights Commission has told the Justice Committee proposed punishments for not sticking to move-on orders are far too harsh. Rough sleepers, beggars or people acting disorderly could face a $2,000 fine or 3 months behind bars if they refuse to leave a public space when ordered to do so by police. Human Rights Commissioner Prudence Walker says a jail sentence is excessive compared with the harm caused.
4: Sentences of imprisonment should be reserved for serious offending, given the significant infringement on human rights that imprisonment has.
1: Auckland is gearing up for a blockbuster weekend of sport. Around 85,000 fans are expected to fill stadiums for the Warriors, the All Blacks and the world-famous Harlem Globetrotters. It's one of the city's biggest sporting weekends of the year. Tātaki Auckland Chief Executive Nick Hill says events like this liven up the city.
5: It really does help, and I think Auckland has proven that it's good at this, and, you know, we're getting our mojo back.
1: That's news.
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1: In sport, rugby, All Black coach Dave Rennie is adamant midfield star Geordie Barrett is good to go tomorrow night against Ireland. Barrett didn't train on Tuesday owing to a minor leg injury, but Rennie has named him at number 12 and had no qualms about doing so.
7: Just a little bit of a niggle. So we train Anton there all week, which is good for him. He got plenty of reps.
1: In motor racing, reigning Formula One world champion Lando Norris is doing his best to gracefully accept his disadvantage at the Belgian Grand Prix. The McLaren driver will serve a 10-place grid penalty as a result of exceeding the permitted number of engine parts. Norris's car is being fitted with a new battery, his fourth of the season, which is one more than permitted. The Spa circuit's long straights historically make overtaking easier than most tracks, giving the Brit the best chance of making up places.
8: I'm just on the back foot from a spare parts point of view, but that's out of my hands and it's out of our hands in some ways. Just got to take it on the chin and deal with some of the penalties that I have coming up. This is certainly a better track to take the penalties than the next two.
1: That's sport. I'm Tony Doe.
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9: Weather Watch 24/7. The Met Service forecast for Queenstown today: fine with high clouds, southwesterlies. Tonight, slow 3. Tomorrow, a few showers, westerlies, and a high of 11 degrees. Alexandra today: fine with areas of high cloud, light winds, and tonight, slow 1. Tomorrow, partly cloudy with the chance of a shower from afternoon. Westerlies turning northerly early morning. Tomorrow's high 12. Wānaka today also fine with high cloud and light winds, down to a low of 2 degrees tonight. Tomorrow, mostly cloudy with the chance of a shower, northwesterlies developing early morning, and tomorrow's forecast high is 13 degrees.
0: Breakfast with Jack Vanderhayden and Wānaka's best music mix all day. Wānaka.

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14: In this update, Biosecurity Minister Andrew Hoggard says it's quite likely a hawk which has been confirmed with bird flu picked it up eating an infected bird. Test results show a single kahu or swamp harrier hawk found near Carterton is the country's second known case. Hoggard says the hawk eating another infected animal is the most likely scenario.
15: I see a lot of hawks flying around my farm and they're usually getting the remains of possums and other things that have been hit by cars.
14: The Law Association

0: Those refusing to leave could be hit with a $2,000 fine or face 3 months jail time. Criminal Law Committee member Devin Kemp says fining such people makes no sense.
1: These people are homeless. They don't have money. We suggest just remove the option of a fine and suggest a maximum 3 month penalty.
0: The government has announced the names of the two new Cook Strait ferries set to come into service in 2029 as Coupe and Cook. Rail Minister Winston Peters has also confirmed the ferries will stay publicly owned as he shares a message for the operators.
2: Do not what dazzles, but trust the experts, not the yes men. Trust the experts who are women as well, just in case you got some idea that I've mischaracterised that.
0: The government says now is the time to consider strengthening our important partnership with Switzerland. The two countries have agreed to explore a possible free trade agreement. Trade Minister Todd McClay and Swiss State Secretary for Economic Affairs Helene Bodliga-Artieda reached an understanding at the Future of Investment and Trade Partnership ministerial meeting. McClay says our two-way trade with Switzerland is worth almost $1.9 billion.
3: Since the EU free trade agreement entered into force 2 years ago, our exports have gone up by $3 billion. I think it makes sense for us now to look at this trade and investment dialogue.
0: That's news.
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0: In sport, rugby, Ireland are looming large as the biggest challenge of coach Dave Rennie and captain Ardie Savia's new reign. With the All Blacks' unbeaten record at Eden Park since 1994, the backdrop. Savia says the team are well aware of what's at stake.
6: We haven't really had to talk about it because we know what's... we all know, so... we don't fear it, but it's a great challenge for us to come here and play a quality Irish side and give the fans what they want, a spectacle.
0: In cricket, the Black Caps have taken a 2-1 series lead over the West Indies after a 6-wicket win in their third one-dayer. The hosts' batting woes continued from Game 2 as they were skittled for 140 in the 38th over, with spinner Jaden Lennox taking his series tally to 10 wickets, claiming another 4. Lennox was handed player of the match again, but says the accolade isn't his desired prize.
7: Certainly don't play the game for personal awards, so to go 2-1 up is obviously pleasing. That's what we're here for. We're here to go home with a series win, so to go a step closer to that's obviously very pleasing.
0: That's sport. I'm Tony Doe.
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8: Weather Watch 24/7. The Met Service forecast for Queenstown today: fine with high clouds, southwesterlies. Tonight, low 3. Tomorrow, a few showers, westerlies, and a high of 11 degrees. Alexandra today: fine with areas of high cloud, light winds, and tonight, low 1. Tomorrow, partly cloudy with the chance of a shower from afternoon. Westerlies turning northerly early morning. Tomorrow's high 12. Wānaka today: also fine with high cloud and light winds, down to a low of 2 degrees tonight. Tomorrow, mostly cloudy with the chance of a shower, northwesterlies developing early morning, and tomorrow's forecast high is 13 degrees.
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5: In this update, a second case of bird flu has been confirmed. Biosecurity Minister Andrew Hoggard says a hawk which tested positive was initially brought in with something else. Test results show the kahu or swamp harrier hawk found near Carterton was taken to Massey University Wild Base Hospital for a head injury, where it tested positive for the H5N1 flu strain. It was then euthanised. Hoggard says there are likely to be more cases out there.
6: This is the point of the testing, of making sure we're doing the tests and getting the public reports in so we can actually build up a picture.
5: Rail Minister Winston Peters has reconfirmed the taxpayer contribution to the new Cook Strait ferries will be no more than $1.7 billion. He's confirmed Kiwi Rail will operate the two new rail-enabled ferries for 30 years, with the contract set to be reviewed after a decade. The ferries are expected to arrive in 2029. Peters says the ports will earn a reasonable return on their investments.
7: This is no gift. In exchange for being the operator, Kiwi Rail will pay commercially priced port fees.
5: The Human Rights Commission has told the Justice Committee proposed punishments for not sticking to move-on orders are far too harsh. Rough sleepers, beggars or people acting in a disorderly fashion could face a $2,000 fine or 3 months behind bars if they refuse to leave a public space when ordered to by police. Human Rights Commissioner Prudence Walker says a jail sentence is excessive compared with the harm caused.
8: Sentences of imprisonment should be reserved for serious offending given the significant infringement on human rights that imprisonment has.
5: The Privacy Commissioner has highlighted a growing problem in workplaces. Michael Webster says 25% of reported privacy breaches now relate to employees snooping on the public's personal information. He believes this number is hugely underreported and could be even higher. Webster says a common example is workers looking up the details of customers and saving them for their own use, which is never okay.
9: There is only one reason that information is being collected, and that's for the store's business purposes. It's not for personal purposes.
5: That's news.
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5: In sport, rugby, All Black captain Adi Savia says his team haven't really had to talk about their 32-year unbeaten run at Eden Park, which goes on the line against a full-strength Ireland tonight. Savia says they don't fear it, but it's a great challenge to face a quality Irish side and give the fans a spectacle. In cricket, Stephen Fleming is well aware of the chat going around over him being on a shortlist to succeed former teammate Brendan McCullum as England Test coach. Fleming, who, like his compatriot, is a former Black Caps skipper, says if he were contacted to take over England's red ball side, he'd take the call. And in mixed martial arts, rising New Zealand UFC fighter Navajo Sterling is stepping up at short notice to face former light heavyweight champion Jan Blachowicz in 3 weeks' time at UFC Belgrade on August the 2nd. That's sport. I'm Tony Doe.
4: Breakfast with Jack Vanderhayden and Wānaka's best music mix all day. Wānaka.

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0: A second case of the H5N1 bird flu has been confirmed in New Zealand, found in Wairarapa. Test results have confirmed a single kahu, swamp harrier hawk, has tested positive for the strain. The government says work on the ground will be stepped up in the wake of the discovery, but the find confirms the surveillance and testing program is working well. As well as other actions, a technical advisory group of expert scientists will be established to supplement advice from MPI's experts. Biosecurity Minister Andrew Hoggard says we'll have to learn to live with bird flu as it can't be eradicated. He reiterated chicken and eggs remain safe to eat and bird flu is a very low risk to human health. The government has announced the names of the two new Cook Strait ferries set to come into service in 2029 as Coupe and Cook. Rail Minister Winston Peters has confirmed the ferries will stay publicly owned as he shared a message for the operators.
1: Do not what dazzles, but trust the experts, not the yes men. Trust the experts who are women as well, just in case you've got some idea that I've mischaracterised that.
0: The Law Association is suggesting tweaks to a bill to let police evict rough sleepers, beggars and people being disorderly in public places. The Justice Committee has been hearing submissions on the legislation. Those refusing to leave could be hit with a $2,500 fine or 3 months in jail. Criminal Law Committee member Devin Kemp says fining such people makes no sense.
2: These people are homeless, they don't have money. We suggest just remove the option of a fine and suggest a maximum 3 month penalty.
0: Food price inflation has eased, although the prices of some products continue to climb. Stats NZ data shows the annual increase was 2.5% in June, down from 3.2% in May. Business reporter Michael Sergal unpacks the data.
3: Meat prices were up 6.2%, while restaurant and takeaway foods were up 3.1%. The biggest contributor to food inflation was the classic 2-litre bottle of milk, which cost $4 2 years ago and now costs more than $5. Dine-in brunches, takeaway coffees and steaks are also getting dearer, but tomatoes, eggs and olive oil are all getting cheaper.
0: The Taxpayers Union says millions of dollars of loan losses for Callaghan Innovation show the government must stop trying to pick winners. The Labor-led government put up $150 million in 2020 for loans to 456 startups, but new figures show 42% have already defaulted. Taxpayers Union spokeswoman Tori Rolfe says it's basically corporate welfare.
4: Venture capitalists come in, they pick the best bets, and then the government are there left funding things that actually ordinary capitalism wouldn't support.
0: President Trump has taken aim at China and mysterious officials in a speech claiming proof of election interference. He says the voting system has vulnerabilities and he's released declassified documents as proof. He claims China interfered and shady deep state forces covered up information, despite U.S. intelligence services stating in 2021 that wasn't so. But Trump is accusing U.S. spy agencies of discovering breaches in 2020.
5: They discovered that tens of millions of voter data in 18 states have been bought, stolen, or hacked by China.
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0: In sport, rugby, Ireland are looming large as the biggest challenge of coach Dave Rennie and captain Adi Savia's new reign, with the All Blacks' unbeaten record at Eden Park since 1994 the backdrop. Savia says the team are well aware of what's at stake.
7: We haven't really had to talk about it because we know what's... we all know, so... we don't fear it, but it's a great challenge for us to come here and play a quality Irish side and give the fans what they want, a spectacle.
0: In cricket, the Black Caps have taken a 2-1 series lead over the West Indies after a 6-wicket win in their third one-dayer. The hosts' batting woes continued from Game 2 as they were skittled for 140 in the 38th over, with spinner Jaden Lennox taking his series tally to 10 wickets, claiming another 4. Lennox was handed player of the match again, but says the accolade is not his desired prize.
8: Certainly don't play the game for personal awards, so to go 2-1 up is obviously pleasing. That's what we're here for. We're here to go home with a series win, so to go a step closer to that's obviously very pleasing.
0: That's news and sport. I'm Tony Doe.
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7: In this update, New Zealand has its second confirmed case of H5N1 bird flu found in Wairarapa. Test results confirm a single kahu, swamp

0: This week, Biosecurity Minister Andrew Hoggard says the kahu could have become infected by hunting, eating, or scavenging infected birds. He says this case will prompt increased checks of birds at selected Wairarapa sites in coming days.
1: Chicken and eggs remain safe to eat. A man at the centre of an altercation with Auckland Mayor Wayne Brown says he never took a swing at him. Brown claims the man swung at him at a fundraising event for National's Auckland Central candidate Candace Kinser last month, and he didn't respond. But the man says Brown had been disrupting the event, and when he asked Brown about his behaviour, there was an altercation where a glass was broken. Brown stands by his claim, but Newstalk ZB's Barry Soper says the man rejects it.
2: He says there was never a swing, and in fact, from the people that I've talked to who were there, said there was never a swing taken.
1: The new Cook Strait ferries are staying in public hands, with Rail Minister Winston Peters announcing a major milestone. Peters says the two new ships, expected to start operations in 2029, will be named Coupe and Cook, paying homage to the nation's history. They'll be operated by Kiwi Rail, though Peters has confirmed conversations were held within the coalition around potential privatisation. He says the right call has been made.
3: Well, look, it's either going to be state ownership or private ownership, isn't it? Common sense prevails.
1: The Law Association says a proposed bill introducing move-on orders for rough sleepers, beggars and people being disorderly needs some ironing out. Those people could be ordered out of public places by police, facing a fine of up to $2,000 or 3 months behind bars if they refuse. The Justice Committee is hearing submissions on the bill. Criminal Law Committee member Devon Kemp says its main promise is to tackle intimidating behaviour while supporting local economies.
4: Begging and rough sleeping do not in themselves undermine any of those things. Disorderly behaviour is what upsets those things, so that should be the focus.
1: Trade Minister Todd McClay says the success of our EU trade agreement makes it obvious we should start a dialogue with Switzerland. He's agreed with Swiss Economic Affairs State Secretary Helene Budliger-Artiede to explore a future deal. They announced the plan at the Future of Investments and Trade Partnership ministerial meeting in Auckland. McClay says in the 2 years since the EU FTA came into force, our exports have risen by $3 billion.
5: It makes a lot of sense for us to look at, you know, one of the wealthiest and most significantly economically and through technology developed economies.
1: It's feeling like business as usual in Southland after the 51-kilometre deep magnitude 5.9 earthquake north of Te Anau on Thursday night. No serious damage has been reported. Fiordland councillor Sarah Graney says after the shock of the initial rumble, everyone's now pretty calm.
6: It's always a relief when you can wake up in the morning and do a bit of an assessment to make sure that everything's still intact.
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1: In sport, rugby veteran lock Patrick Tuipulotu has underlined the All Blacks' respect for Ireland as the tourists try to storm the Eden Park Fortress. It's been 4 years since the painful series defeat to Ireland on these shores in 2022. Although the Irish haven't beaten New Zealand in the three matches since that series, Tuipulotu says Ireland are a quality outfit.
8: We'd be kidding ourselves if we didn't respect them. So in the past they've shown why. Well, you see the last time they came here, they won the series against us.
1: In cricket, all-rounder Michael Bracewell is pointing to the Black Caps' willingness to adapt after taking control of their one-day series against the West Indies. New Zealand have claimed the third game by 6 wickets in Guyana. After losing the opener, the visitors now hold a 2-1 lead in the 5-match series. Bracewell says it took some time to adjust to Caribbean conditions.
9: It was a very close game, that first game, and I think we probably weren't too far away, so just small adjustments with the bat and ball.
1: That's news and sport. I'm Tony Doe.
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8: Radio Wanaka News. 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
9: In this update, a second case of bird flu has been confirmed. Biosecurity Minister Andrew Hoggard says a hawk, which tested positive, was initially brought in with something else. Test results show the kahu, or swamp harrier hawk, found near Carterton was taken to Massey University Wild Base Hospital for a head injury, where it tested positive for the H5N1 flu strain. It was then euthanised. Hoggard says there are likely to be more cases out there.
10: This is the point of the testing, of making sure we're doing the tests and getting the public reports in so we can actually build up a picture.
9: Rail Minister Winston Peters has reconfirmed the taxpayer contribution to the new Cook Strait ferries will be no more than $1.7 billion. He's confirmed Kiwi Rail will operate the two new rail-enabled ferries for 30 years, with the contract set to be reviewed after a decade. The ferries are expected to arrive in 2029. Peters says the ports will earn a reasonable return on their investments.
11: This is no gift. In exchange for being the operator, Kiwi Rail will pay commercially priced port fees.
9: The Human Rights Commission has told the Justice Committee proposed punishments for not sticking to move-on orders are far too harsh. Rough sleepers, beggars or people acting disorderly could face a $2,000 fine or 3 months behind bars if they refuse to leave a public space when ordered to by police. Human Rights Commissioner Prudence Walker says a jail sentence is excessive compared with the harm caused.
12: Sentences of imprisonment should be reserved for serious offending given the significant infringement on human rights that imprisonment has.
9: It's been revealed the government was warned putting English ahead of te reo in its branding could damage relations with Māori. The logo was changed in May, meeting a coalition commitment, putting New Zealand government before te kāwanatanga o Aotearoa. Senior political reporter Azaria Howell has the story.
13: Advice released by the Public Service Commission says reversing the order of the names was likely to be seen as deprioritising te reo Māori, with potential to cause material harm to the Crown-Māori relationship. Officials warned the changes could be seen as inherently detrimental and unlikely to boost trust in the public service.
9: An investigation is underway after the civil defence website crashed during last night's Fiordland earthquake. The National Emergency Management Agency says it will examine why the site failed after the magnitude 5.9 quake struck 40 kilometres north of Te Anau just after 9:15 p.m. Civil Defence Invercargill's Phil Mackay says people need to take personal responsibility when there isn't enough time for official messaging. Auckland is gearing up for a blockbuster weekend of sport. Around 85,000 fans are expected to fill stadiums for the Warriors, the All Blacks and the world-famous Harlem Globetrotters. It's one of the city's biggest sporting weekends of the year. Tātaki Auckland Chief Executive Nick Hill says events like this liven up the city.

0: in an old-fashioned one-dayer at Guyana, set 141 for victory in a spin-dominated match. After bowling their hosts out for 140, New Zealand strolled to victory, posting 141 for 4. The result sees the tourists take a 2-1 lead in the five-match series. Meanwhile, Black Caps batting coach Luke Ronchi has stepped down from his role after 6 years. He's to become head coach of the Melbourne Renegades in Australia's T20 Big Bash League. In golf, the surprise leader after the first round of the Open Championship isn't just playing in Europe for the first time. Jackson Suber says he also only played his first round on a links course this week. The 26-year-old American leads by a shot after a stunning 5-under-65, and even Suber is a bit shocked by how he did it.
1: Not really sure, but I've just felt like I've just been playing good the last few months, and just knowing that good golf is going to take care of everything, and really trusting on my caddy to figure out where we need to hit it.
0: That's news and sport. I'm Tony Doe.
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6: In this update, Biosecurity Minister Andrew Hoggard says it's quite likely a hawk which has been confirmed with bird flu picked it up eating an infected bird. Test results show a single kahu or swamp harrier hawk found near Carterton is the country's second known case. Hoggard says the hawk eating another infected animal is the most likely scenario.
7: I see a lot of hawks flying around my farm and they're usually getting the remains of possums and other things that have been hit by cars.
6: The Law Association is suggesting tweaks to a bill to let police evict rough sleepers, beggars and people being disorderly in public places. The Justice Committee has been hearing submissions on the bill. Those refusing to leave could be hit with a $2,000 fine or 3 months jail time. Criminal Law Committee member Devin Kemp says fining such people makes no sense.
8: These people are homeless. They don't have money. We suggest just remove the option of a fine and suggest a maximum 3 month penalty.
6: The government has announced the names of the two new Cook Strait ferries set to come into service in 2029 as Coupe and Cook. Rail Minister Winston Peters has also confirmed the ferries will stay publicly owned as he shares a message for the operators.
9: Do not what dazzles, but trust the experts, not the yes men. Trust the experts who are women as well, just in case you got some idea that I've mischaracterised that.
6: The government says now is the time to consider strengthening our important partnership with Switzerland. The two countries have agreed to explore a possible trade agreement. Trade Minister Todd McClay and Swiss State Secretary for Economic Affairs Helene Budlinger-Artieda reached an understanding at the Future of Investment and Trade Partnership meeting. McClay says our two-way trade with Switzerland is worth almost $1.9 billion.
10: Since the EU Free Trade Agreement entered into force 2 years ago, our exports have gone up by $3 billion. I think it makes sense for us now to look at this trade and investment dialogue.
6: Meanwhile, this country could be hit with a higher tariff rate on exports bound for the US. The Trump administration's three-month-long 10% tariff rate for New Zealand, imposed after a court ruling, runs out next week. Around a dozen ministers from across the globe are committing to reducing trade barriers at the Future of Investment and Trade Partnership meeting in Auckland. The government says it expects new rates to reflect what Donald Trump campaigned on, which implies a rate of 12.5%. The Taxpayers Union is sounding an alarm over Callaghan Innovations' loan losses. In Budget 2020, $150 million was assigned for startup loans, which went to 456 ventures. Figures released to the Herald show more than $116 million have been lost or are at risk. Union spokeswoman Tori Ralph thinks government loans need to be more carefully considered.
11: Callaghan needs to stand as a warning for the Regional Infrastructure Fund, and we need to make sure that either if they're loans, that's a solid organisations, or the government taking a long, hard look at what it's actually spending its money on.
6: Former National Finance Minister Sir Bill Birch has died aged 92. Political reporter Ethan Griffiths reports.
12: Birch entered Parliament in 1972, first becoming a minister in Robert Muldoon's government in 1978.

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1: In sport, rugby, All Black coach Dave Rennie is adamant midfield star Geordie Barrett is good to go tonight against Ireland. Barrett didn't train on Tuesday owing to a minor leg injury, but Rennie has named him at number 12 and had no qualms in doing so.
2: Just a little bit of a niggle. So we train Anton there all week, which is good for him. He got plenty of reps.
1: In motor racing, reigning Formula One world champion Lando Norris is doing his best to gracefully accept his disadvantage at the Belgian Grand Prix. The McLaren driver will serve a 10-place grid penalty as a result of exceeding the permitted number of engine parts. Norris's car is being fitted with a new battery, his fourth of the season, which is one more than permitted. The Spa circuit's long straights historically make overtaking easier than most tracks, giving the Brit the best chance of making up places.
3: I'm just on the back foot from a spare parts point of view, but that's out of my hands and it's out of our hands in some ways. Just got to take it on the chin and deal with some of the penalties that I have coming up. This is certainly a better track to take the penalties than the next two.
1: That's news and sport. I'm Tony Doe.
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12: In this update, Biosecurity Minister Andrew Hoggard says it's quite likely a hawk which has been confirmed with bird flu picked it up eating an infected bird. Test results show a single kahu or swamp harrier hawk found near Carterton is the country's second known case. Hoggard says the hawk eating another infected animal is the most likely scenario.
13: I see a lot of hawks flying around my farm and they're usually getting the remains of possums and other things that have been hit by cars.
12: The Law Association is suggesting tweaks to a bill to let police evict rough sleepers, beggars and people being disorderly in public places. The Justice Committee has been hearing submissions on the bill. Those refusing to leave could be hit with a $2,000 fine or 3 months jail time. Criminal Law Committee member Devin Kemp says fining such people makes no sense.
14: These people are homeless, they don't have money. We suggest just remove the option of a fine and suggest a maximum 3 month penalty.
12: The government has announced the names of the two new Cook Strait ferries set to come into service in 2029 as Coupe and Cook. Rail Minister Winston Peters has also confirmed the ferries will stay publicly owned as he shares a message for the operators.
15: Do not what dazzles, but trust the experts, not the yes men. Trust the experts who are women as well, just in case you've got some idea that I've mischaracterised that.
12: The government says now is the time to consider strengthening our important partnership with Switzerland. The two countries have agreed to explore a possible trade agreement. Trade Minister Todd McClay and Swiss State Secretary for Economic Affairs Helene Budlinger-Artieda reached an understanding at the Future of Investment and Trade Partnership meeting. McClay says our two-way trade with Switzerland is worth almost $1.9 billion.
16: Since the EU Free Trade Agreement entered into force 2 years ago, our exports have gone up by $3 billion. I think it makes sense for us now to look at this trade and investment dialogue.
12: Meanwhile, this country could be hit with a higher tariff rate on exports bound for the US. The Trump administration's three-month-long 10% tariff rate for New Zealand, imposed after a court ruling, runs out next week. Around a dozen ministers from across the globe are committing to reducing trade barriers at the Future of Investment and Trade Partnership meeting in Auckland. The government says it expects new rates to reflect what Donald Trump campaigned on, which implies a rate of 12.5%. The Taxpayers Union is sounding an alarm over Callaghan Innovations loan losses. In Budget 2020, $150 million was assigned for startup loans, which went to 456 ventures. Figures released to the Herald show more than $116 million have been lost or are at risk. Union spokeswoman Tori Ralph thinks government loans need to be more carefully considered.
5: Callaghan needs to stand as a warning for the Regional Infrastructure Fund, and we need to make sure that either if they're loans, that's a solid organisations, or the government taking a long, hard look at what it's actually spending its money on.
12: Former National Finance Minister Sir Bill Birch has died aged 92. Political reporter Ethan Griffiths reports.
17: Birch entered Parliament.

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1: In sport, rugby, All Black coach Dave Rennie is adamant midfield star Geordie Barrett is good to go tonight against Ireland. Barrett didn't train on Tuesday owing to a minor leg injury, but Rennie has named him at number 12 and had no qualms in doing so.
3: Just a little bit of a niggle. So we train Anton there all week, which is good for him. He got plenty of reps.
1: In motor racing, reigning Formula One world champion Lando Norris is doing his best to gracefully accept his disadvantage at the Belgian Grand Prix. The McLaren driver will serve a 10-place grid penalty as a result of exceeding the permitted number of engine parts. Norris's car is being fitted with a new battery, his fourth of the season, which is one more than permitted. The Spa circuit's long straights historically make overtaking easier than most tracks, giving the Brit the best chance of making up places.
4: I'm just on the back foot from a spare parts point of view, but that's out of my hands and it's out of our hands in some ways. Just got to take it on the chin and deal with some of the penalties that I have coming up. This is certainly a better track to take the penalties than the next two.
1: That's news and sport. I'm Tony Doe.
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8: In this update, British politician Andy Burnham has given his first speech as Labour leader. He's promised to be a leader for all people and places and insists he has a plan ahead of becoming Prime Minister on Monday. The Makerfield MP of 1 month is promising the biggest revolution for the UK since Margaret Thatcher.
9: The government I lead will confidently lay that path out starting next week. This change today is the most significant change moment in our politics for 40 years.
8: The biosecurity minister is admitting he was surprised to see a second case of bird flu so soon. Test results show a single kahu or swamp harrier hawk found near Carterton has tested positive for the H5N1 strain. The government announced the first known case on Wednesday from a single brown skua seabird found at Wellington's Petone Beach last week. Minister Andrew Hoggard says preparations are in place for more cases to pop up.
10: We're expecting more cases and, you know, for it to move to some of our native bird species as well. But, yeah, I wasn't expecting, like, the very next day.
8: Meanwhile, in Australia, a baby humpback whale stranded on a beach has died and authorities are testing the carcass for the H5N1 bird flu virus. Samples have been collected from the male calf, which died at a Cronulla beach in Sydney yesterday. Australia has 17 cases of the bird flu strain, which can infect marine mammals when they come into contact with sick or dead infected seabirds. Trade unions are welcoming the government's move to keep the Inter-Islander ferry service in public hands. Yesterday, Rail Minister Winston Peters announced the two new ships will be named Kupe and Cook, recognising the early Polynesian and European explorers. Kiwi Rail will have a 30-year contract to run them. Rail and Maritime Transport Union General Secretary Todd Volster says there were fears privatisation would introduce problems. That's news.
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8: In sport and West Indies cricket great Sir Garfield Sobers has died at the age of 89. Regarded as one of the best players of all time, the all-rounder from Barbados played 93 tests and made his international debut as a 17-year-old. The Roosters' 14-6 home win over the Storm in League's NRL has been overshadowed by a serious Achilles injury to Warriors-bound

0: at the Open Championship at Royal Birkdale. Just a few groups later, American Sam Burns finished birdie-birdie to also card a 62. And Liam Lawson has posted the 10th fastest time in the second practice session for Formula One's Belgian Grand Prix. That's sport. I'm Carly Strong.
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2: Let's have a look at the Central Otago forecast. We'll start with Queenstown. Mostly cloudy with a few showers, mainly in the afternoon. 11 is our high, 3 the overnight low. Tomorrow, Sunday, partly cloudy. Chance of a shower until the afternoon. Westerlies dying out. 9 will be our high tomorrow. Alex, chance of a shower this afternoon. Light winds. 12 is our high, 2 the overnight low. And tomorrow should be a great Sunday. Fine weather and a high of 9. Wānaka, partly cloudy today. Showers later. Light winds and a high of 13, down to 2 overnight. Tomorrow, fine, with a high of 9.
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3: Pretty nice morning across the Upper Clutha and surrounds. Grit has been laid through the Kawerau Gorge and over the Crown Range. Black ice reports in the normal spots, but nothing major this morning. But like always, drive to the conditions, and when they change, and if they change, make sure you switch up your driving. Drive safe and get to where you're going in one piece.
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Radio Wanaka, End of the Line by the Travelling Wilburys. Happy Saturday, Upper Clutha. Jordan Wilson here, settling you in for the morning, bringing you the best music, local yarns, and everything happening around our backyard. All thanks to Fresh Choice Lake Hardware. Now, we've got a cracker of a show this morning, so sit back, relax, and enjoy the next 6 hours. We'll bring you a strong back catalogue of your favourite tunes, and of course I'll be here to bring you into your weekend. Coming up shortly, we've got Lenny Kravitz, Post Malone featuring Blake Shelton, but now Taylor Swift, I Knew It, I Knew You. 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

0: Radio Wanaka playing the best music mix right across the Upper Clutha. That was Pour Me a Drink, Post Malone featuring Blake Shelton. And such a country guy Post Malone has turned into. Quite like it though. Bit of hip hop, bit of country. You never know. Now, are air fryers just another kitchen craze, or are they actually worth the bench space? Jack put that question to the local chef Dell on the latest Radio Wanaka podcast, and let's just say she's a big believer. From crispy roasties and quick weeknight dinners to clever cooking hats and some of her go-to recipes, Dell shared plenty of reasons why the humble air fryer has earned its place in the kitchen. 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Now, more music coming up after the break and the community notices. We've got Madonna, Drake's Project, and Pat Benatar as well. Benatar? Wow, can't say that early in the morning, can I? It's Radio Wanaka.
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0: Up early or just getting going. Jordan here with you on your breakfast journey this morning. A nice little one there from Sam Hunt with Take Your Time. And what's on this weekend? Well, on stage, Wanaka and Forsyth Barr present a show that's proving history doesn't have to be boring. This bold, high-energy New Zealand musical brings the fight for women's suffrage to life with plenty of humour, incredible music and a talented local cast. And it is called That Bloody Woman. It's funny, it's fierce, it's unapologetically modern, a timely reminder of just how hard won many of the rights we enjoy today are. So it's the final night tonight at the Lake Wanaka Centre. I think tickets are actually sold out because I've seen some people searching for them, but I have seen and I have heard rave reviews. So if you'd like to weigh in, then do reach out. I'm always in the market for a review and a recce. We've got Red Hot Chili Peppers and Coterie on the way, and we continue your Saturday soundtrack on Radio Wanaka.
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0: 7 o'clock is just moments away, so stay tuned with us for news, sport and weather, plus a quick look at the latest on the roads. They have been treacherous lately, so just a little reminder to slow down and do be mindful of those conditions. And then Wanaka's best music mix continues. Katy Perry with her banger, Hot and Cold. Alex Warren in there as well. All not too far away here on Radio Wanaka.
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7: In this update, the new leader of the Labour Party in Britain is making ground on its path to Prime Minister. Andy Burnham has given his first speech as the party's leader and is finalising his cabinet ahead of becoming PM on Monday. He promises to lead a government that confidently lays a new path forward.
8: It will take us to a country where life is more affordable and all people and places are lifted from where they are now.
7: The Biosecurity Minister says the government is working closely with the poultry industry following a second case of bird flu. A single kahu or swamp harrier hawk found near Carterton has tested positive for the H5N1 strain. MPI says it will be providing one-on-one support and advice to poultry and egg operations in parts of the Lower North Island. Minister Andrew Hoggard says about 13 egg producers in the Wairarapa have been contacted.
9: Just to check, are they confident in their biosecurity measures they've got? Do they need any advice or any assistance? So those are the key things we're doing.
7: A feeling keeping the Inter-Islander ferry service in public hands provides certainty for workers and customers. Yesterday, Rail Minister Winston Peters announced the two new ships will be named Coupe and Cook and will start plying Cook Strait in 2029. Kiwi Rail will have a 30-year contract to run them, although Peters says coalition conversations circled around privatisation. Rail and Maritime Transport Union General Secretary Todd Volster says it's a future-focused decision.
10: Having brand new ferries that are Kiwi Rail run and operated, government owned, we think that's the best option.
7: hopes the new Youth Scrabble Championship will entice more young people to play the game. 15 of the country's best young Scrabble players will compete for the national title at an inaugural tournament in Auckland's Mount Albert today. The top three will head to Brisbane for a Trans-Tasman competition in September. That's news.
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7: Two sports and Lucas Herbert admits he played most of his second round at Golf's Open Championship with history on his mind. The Australians equaled the lowest round in the 166-year history of men's major tournaments, carding an 8 under par 62 to take a two-shot buffer at Royal Birkdale. Warriors-bound wing Will Warbrick has suffered a serious Achilles injury playing for the Storm in their 14-6 loss to the Roosters in League's NRL. Cronulla pipped Newcastle 20-18. Cricket legend Sir Garfield Sobers has died at the age of 89. The West Indies great played 93 tests and was named one of Wisden's five cricketers of the 20th century. And Swiss cyclist Mauro Schmid has bagged his first Tour de France stage win. He's won the sprint from a sizeable breakaway group on the 205-kilometre 13th stage into Belfort. That's sport. I'm Carly Strong.
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10: Let's have a look at the Central Otago forecast. We'll start with Queenstown. Mostly cloudy with a few showers, mainly in the afternoon. 11 is our high, 3 the overnight low. Tomorrow, Sunday, partly cloudy. Chance of a shower until the afternoon. Westerlies dying out. 9 will be our high tomorrow. Alex, chance of a shower this afternoon. Light winds, 12 is our high, 2 the overnight low. And tomorrow should be a great Sunday. Fine weather and a high of 9. Wānaka, partly cloudy today. Showers later. Light winds and a high of 13, down to 2 overnight. Tomorrow, fine, with a high of 9.
11: And looking to your snow report, you've got 15 centimetres of new snow in Cadrona today. Lower base is at 95 centimetres, upper at 95 as well. Triple Cone, no new snow over the last couple of days. That's sitting at 0 centimetres. Lower base, upper base, also 0 centimetres.
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10: All roads are open today, including the Cadrona Valley Road, the Crown Range, Haas Pass, Kawarau Gorge, Lindis Pass and Mount Aspiring Road. Just be careful though, it is wintry, frosty in places and there is still a bit of grit around, so just drive to the conditions.
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Alex Warren with Fever Dream. Now, Community Champions is back. You know the people we're talking about. The ones who are always the first to put their hand up. The friendly faces behind community events. The volunteers, the quiet achievers, and the locals who make the Upper Clutha such an incredible place to live. Last time round, David Gibbs from the Community Hub took home the title. And now it's time to recognise another local legend who's making a real difference. So if someone comes to mind, give them the recognition they deserve. All thanks to Aspiring Law, one deserving community champion will also win $500. Nominating someone couldn't be easier. Just text Aspiring to 2442 and let's celebrate the people who go above and beyond for our community. Now, we've got a couple on the way that are bangers. I said I wouldn't say banger, but I'm going to. Adele and Take That. But right now, Bon Jovi, Living on a Prayer. It's Radio Wanaka.

0: Radio Wanaka, we're playing the best music mix right across the Upper Clutha. That was Take That with Back for Good. Now, if you caught the Wanaka app this week, you might have seen the story about Longview residents in Hawea who still don't have mail home delivery. Instead, many have had to pay for a PO box or rely on couriers because there's a standoff between the developer and NZ Post over who should provide the mailbox clusters needed for deliveries. The developer says it's a matter of principle and believes residents in a residential subdivision should have mail delivered to their litterboxes. But NZ Post says its policy is clear: no mailbox cluster, no mail delivery. Meanwhile, it's the residents who've been stuck in the middle for years. Personally, it feels like one of those situations where everyone has dug their heels in, but the people paying the price are the families who just want their mail delivered, like everyone else. Hopefully there's some common ground found soon, because it does seem a bit unfair that locals are left out while that debate continues. But you can read the full story on the Wanaka app or go online at the wanakaapp.nz. Dua Lipa and U2, plus a nice little one in there from Katie Tunstall after the community notices and a quick break on 92.2 and 99.1 in Cromwell and everywhere on the iHeartRadio app. It's Radio Wanaka.
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0: Radio Wanaka, taking it nice and easy there with Olivia Dean, a couple of minutes. Now, dog owners, this one's for you and maybe for anyone who's ever had a muddy set of paw prints launched onto their clean clothes at the lake. Everyone. On the Radio Wanaka podcast last week, Jack chatted about the QLDC reviewing the district's dog control rules as our local dog population continues to grow. The council's taking another look at things like roaming dogs, barking and dog attacks to make sure the rules still work for everyone. Now, it's one of those topics that gets people talking because, let's be honest, we all think our dog is the best behaved dog in the district, but with more people and more pups calling the Upper Clutha home, it's probably a good time to check whether the current rules still strike the right balance between happy dog owners and happy neighbours. 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More music on the way, Take a Picture by Filter, David Guetta in there as well, and Stevie Wonder, I Just Called to Say I Love You. Here for a good time, not a long time, it's Radio Wanaka.
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0: Radio Wanaka, an all-time favourite there from AC/DC, Thunderstruck. We're not far off your latest news, sport and weather update. We've got a couple of great songs ahead of us. Foo Fighters and Lewis Capaldi in there as well. Jordan here with you for your Saturday breakfast, all thanks to the legendary Fresh Choice Lake Hawea.
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9: In this update, Andy Burnham has officially become Labour leader in the UK, replacing Sir Keir Starmer. In a speech, the incoming Prime Minister outlined his vision for government, including reforms to the social care system. The former Mayor of Greater Manchester also says he's ready to beat Britain's new right. Former Labour Party political adviser John McTurnan says Burnham's already done two things well.
10: Showing himself to be so relaxed, so happy with being a leader. I think at times Keir Starmer looked as though he was in a hostage video. And he's also reiterating the same thing again and again. He wants to bring an end to decades of neoliberalism.
9: Vet clinics are preparing to take in birds presenting with bird flu, but hope they won't need to. A second bird has tested positive for the H5N1 strain, a kahu or swamp harrier hawk found near Carterton. The New Zealand Veterinary Association has put together information and guidelines for clinics to manage and triage any birds. But President Robert Mills says the advice is to leave birds where they are found.
11: The basis of that recommendation is to ensure that the disease has got less likelihood to spread.
9: A sigh of relief as two new Cook Strait ferries appear to be tracking well. A major milestone's been passed as the government's formally announced the two inter-islander ships will be called Coupe and Cook, paying homage to explorers to New Zealand. The ships will be run by Kiwi Rail, which will pay port fees to Centre Port, Port Marlborough and Ferry Holdings. Marlborough Mayor Nadine Taylor says building's well underway.
12: And I'm really pleased for the people of New Zealand who just want to see two new ports delivered, two new ferries in play so that they can safely, efficiently, confidently navigate Cook Strait.
9: The conflict between Iran and the US is escalating, with both sides launching wider attacks. Iran has launched missiles at American allies, including Qatar, Kuwait and Jordan, while the US has struck bridges and military infrastructure near the Strait of Hormuz. That's news.
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9: To sports now, and a solemn reaction from Storm coach Craig Bellamy after their 14-6 loss to the Roosters in League's NRL also came with a serious injury to Will Warbrick. The Warriors-bound wing has been taken away in tears on a Medicab after injuring his Achilles midway through the first half. Two players have added their names to one of golf's most exclusive clubs in the space of 20 minutes on day two at the Open. Australia's Lucas Herbert and American Sam Burns have both carded rounds of 8 under par 62, equaling the lowest round in the 166-year history of men's major championships. New Zealand wind foiler Amy Bright has claimed silver at the Olympic Classes Regatta in Long Beach, the venue that will host sailing at the 2028 Olympic Games. And West Indies cricket great Sir Garfield Sobers has died at the age of 89. That's sport. I'm Kalia Strong.
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14: Let's have a look at the Central Otago forecast. We'll start with Queenstown. Mostly cloudy with a few showers, mainly in the afternoon. 11 is our high, 3 the overnight low. Tomorrow, Sunday, partly cloudy. Chance of a shower until the afternoon. Westerlies dying out. 9 will be our high tomorrow. Alex, chance of a shower this afternoon. Light winds, 12 is our high, 2 the overnight low. And tomorrow should be a great Sunday. Fine weather and a high of 9. Wānaka, partly cloudy today. Showers later. Light winds and a high of 13, down to 2 overnight. Tomorrow, fine, with a high of 9.
15: And looking to your snow report, you've got 15 centimetres of new snow in Cadrona today. Lower base is at 95 centimetres, upper at 95 as well. Triple Cone, no new snow over the last couple of days. That's sitting at 0 centimetres. Lower base, upper base also 0 centimetres.
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14: All roads are open today, including the Cadrona Valley Road, the Crown Range, Haast Pass, Kawarau Gorge, Lindis Pass and Mount Aspiring Road. Just be careful though, it is wintry, frosty in places and there is still a bit of grit around, so just drive to the conditions.
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Lewis Capaldi with the Heartfelts this morning. Someone you loved, and a very happy Saturday, Wanaka and beyond. Jordan Wilson here with you this morning, all thanks to Fresh Choice Lake Hawea. And can you believe it? It is the last weekend of the school holidays before the bags are packed, the alarms are set. So hopefully you've managed to make the most out of your break, whether that's been getting up the mountain for a few runs, out with the kids on a walk, catching up with friends, and just enjoying that slower pace around the Upper Clutha. But I've got your soundtrack sorted for the morning with plenty of your favourite music, local stories, podcast content, and everything happening around our backyard. So wherever your Saturday takes you, thank you for spending it with me on Radio Wanaka. More of the songs you love are coming right on up. Oh, it's tongue-tied a bit there. Shibuzi, Born to Die, Tiki Tane, who played here last weekend, always on my mind. Right now, though, the Eurythmics, Here Comes the Rain Again. It's Radio Wanaka.

0: Radio Wanaka, keeping your weekend sounding good right across the region. That was so dramatic, but I liked it. That was Tiki Tane with Always On My Mind. Now, it has been another big week on the Radio Wanaka Breakfast Show, with plenty of local news, community stories, sport and weather updates, and some great chats on the podcast. But one worth noting is Jack's chat with Councillor Cody Tucker about something that's going to help shape Wanaka for years to come. They unpacked the new Smart Growth Committee, what it's actually here to do, and the idea of a Citizens' Assembly, which, despite sounding a bit official, it's really about giving everyday locals a bigger voice in the future of our town. Now, as Wanaka keeps growing, there are always plenty of opinions about where we're heading, so it's encouraging to see more opportunities for the community to have a genuine seat at the table. After all, the people who live here know this place better than anyone. So if you missed it, you can catch the full interview on the Radio Wanaka podcast. It's the weekend, so a great time to chuck it on and stay across all the local news. We're heading back to the music after the break. Split Ends, I Got You, a nice little one from the Chainsmokers with Closer. It's not too far away here on Radio Wanaka.
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0: One that I like to sing to my partner every morning, Ray, Where Is My Husband? Jordan with you for breakfast this morning. And I had a little winter adventure last week and got away with some friends to one of my favourite little spots, Naseby. And honestly, it was exactly what you want from a little central Otago escape in the middle of winter. We rented an Airbnb, woke up to snow on the ground. Well, actually, we arrived with snow on the ground, but fully embraced the chilly weather, headed out for some ice skating, gave curling a crack, which is harder than it sounds because, yeah, I don't know, you got to have skill to go curling, but that's another story. But we spent plenty of time just enjoying the magic of a proper winter getaway. And we also took a trip out to St. Bathans, which is always worth the drive. That incredible landscape, the history, and of course, no trip out that way is complete without a stop at my favourite country pub, The Vulcan. Roaring fire, good yarns, lovely mulled wine, great cheese rolls. It doesn't get much better than that. And it was such a great little reminder that we live in such an amazing part of the world with so many little gems right on our doorstep. So if you haven't made the trip to Naseby in winter, put it on the list. Big reco from me. Big reco. Still to come before 9 o'clock, Kim Carnes, Uncle Cracker, Teddy Swims as well. It's all in your ears just after the break. It's Radio Wanaka.
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0: Radio Wanaka, Jordan with you this Saturday morning, all thanks to Fresh Choice Lake Hawea. Heaps to look forward to in the next wee bit, and if you're looking at giving fishing a go, Jack caught up with Mason Court last week, so I'll dive into that conversation after your news, sport and weather update, and we'll also touch on what the roads are doing. And then, of course, we're back to delivering Wanaka's best music mix, so stay tuned for that. 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
11: In this update, incoming British Prime Minister Andy Burnham is finalising his cabinet ahead of taking on the role on Monday, taking over from Sir Keir Starmer. Andy Burnham has been sworn in as Labour leader and has already spoken about giving people their hope back and fixing a broken social care system. Former Downing Street Communications Director Gito Harry says he has a couple of advantages.
12: He is a graduate of English. He's very fluid. The speech was beautifully crafted today, but he's also got the sort of common touch. He's got that sort of natural affinity and connection with people that very few politicians have.
11: The biosecurity minister is admitting he was surprised to see a second case of bird flu so soon. Test results show a kahu or swamp harrier hawk found near Carterton has tested positive for the H5N1 strain. Just on Wednesday, the government announced the first known case from a single brown skua seabird found at Wellington's Petone Beach last week. Minister Andrew Hoggard says preparations are in place for more cases to pop up. Work to get two new Cook Strait ferries ship-shape in 2029 appears to be tracking well. The government's announced the ferries are being named Coupe and Cook. Kiwi Rail will operate the ferries and pay commercial fees to Centreport, Port Marlborough and Ferry Holdings, all of which are contributing to the cost of the project. A new training pathway is being launched for prospective young chefs, hoping to one day get a Michelin star. Auckland Skills Institute's partnering with the Culinary Institute of America to offer its world-renowned certificate for the first time in Australasia. Skills Institute Head of Global Education Partnerships, Jasbir Kaur, says for people coming into the industry now, the world is now their oyster.
13: I'm all about travelling. I've worked in 5 countries myself, but if they don't want to, they can work in South Island, North Island. I mean, the chefs who have been awarded are doing so many different things.
11: That's news.
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11: Two sports and a two-time major winner has moved within a shot of the lead to close out day two at golf's Open Championship. Bryson DeChambeau has birdied the last hole to seal a 4-under par second round and reach 7-under overall. The lead is at 8-under with Australian Lucas Herbert, who earlier equaled the lowest round in the history of men's major championships. The Roosters have provisionally claimed second from the Warriors in League's NRL with a 14-6 home win over the injury-ravaged Storm. Warriors-bound wing Will Warbrick suffered a serious Achilles injury during the first half. The Warriors can reclaim second with victory over the Dragons tonight. Liam Lawson has posted the 10th fastest time in the second practice session for Formula One's Belgian Grand Prix. Swiss cyclist Mauro Schmid has bagged his first Tour de France stage win. That's sport. I'm Kalia Strong.
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15: Let's have a look at the Central Otago forecast. We'll start with Queenstown. Mostly cloudy with a few showers, mainly in the afternoon. 11 is our high, 3 the overnight low. Tomorrow, Sunday, partly cloudy. Chance of a shower until the afternoon. Westerlies dying out. 9 will be our high tomorrow. Alex, chance of a shower this afternoon. Light winds, 12 is our high, 2 the overnight low. And tomorrow should be a great Sunday. Fine weather and a high of 9. Wanaka, partly cloudy today. Showers later. Light winds and a high of 13, down to 2 overnight. Tomorrow, fine with a high of 9.
16: And looking to your snow report, you've got 15 centimetres of new snow in Cadrona today. Lower base is at 95 centimetres, upper at 95 as well. Triple Cone, no new snow over the last couple of days. That's sitting at 0 centimetres. Lower base, upper base also 0 centimetres.
10: 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Sue and Barry Bruce have the right vehicle for you at wanakarentacar.co.nz.
15: All roads are open today, including the Cadrona Valley Road, the Crown Range, Haast Pass, Kawarau Gorge, Lindis Pass and Mount Aspiring Road. Just be careful though, it is wintry, frosty in places and

Saturday morning's done right. Belinda Carlisle there with Circle in the Sand. Jordan here with you for Brekkie on Radio Wanaka. And if you've ever looked out to one of our beautiful lakes and thought, I'd love to give fishing a go, but haven't known where to start, well, this one's for you. Otago Fish and Game Officer Mason Court joined Jack to chat about some awesome free beginner fishing classes coming to Wanaka. And it's all about getting people comfortable about the water and around the water, learning the basics, understanding the fishing rules and regulations, and giving it a crack in a relaxed and welcoming environment. And it's not just about catching fish, although that's definitely a pretty great bonus, but it's about getting outdoors, slowing things right down, spending time in nature, and enjoying the well-being benefits that come with being out on the water. The blue effect, they call it. So whether you're a complete beginner or you've got a mate or a family member who's keen to learn, this could be the perfect excuse to grab a rod and give it a go. Up next, Homewrecker by Somba. It's Radio Wanaka.

0: It's Radio Wanaka, Jordan with you this morning, and in latest local news by the Wanaka app, police are preparing for the party season. With the Wanaka High School formal just around the corner, local police are reminding parents about the responsibilities that come with hosting after parties, particularly when it comes to alcohol. Senior Sergeant Fiona Roberts says supplying alcohol to anyone under 18 is an offence unless specific expectations apply, and parents and hosts need to make sure any celebrations are safe, supervised and responsibly managed. Mount Aspiring College has also reminded families that the formal itself is a drug and alcohol free event, with student safety and well-being at the heart of the celebrations. It's a tricky one because we all remember those big milestones and the excitement around them, but the message is pretty clear. A great night doesn't need to have alcohol to make it memorable. A little planning, good communication, and keeping everyone safe does go a long way. Community notices and a short break on the way, and then we'll head back into the music. TLC, Ed Sheeran and Jerry Rafferty, all still to come. It's Radio Wanaka.
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0: across Wanaka, Cromwell, and everywhere on the iHeartRadio app. A lovely little throwback there from Riri / Rihanna with Love on the Brain. Now, a big part of what makes the Upper Clutha such a special place is the incredible local businesses that make up our community. 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

0: You're on Radio Wanaka. We're playing Wanaka's best music mix right across the Upper Clutha this morning. After the break, we'll get you across the latest with news, sport and weather. We'll also give you an update on the roads. And then we'll continue on, as we do best, with our Saturday soundtrack. Matchbox 20, Sam Fender featuring Olivia Dean on the way. Jordan in your ears while you're eating your Saturday breakfast this morning. All thanks to Fresh Choice Lake Hawea.
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0: this update. A reminder of what to do if people suspect a bird has bird flu. A second bird has tested positive for the H5N1 strain, a single kahu or swamp harrier hawk found near Carterton. The New Zealand Veterinary Association says the public should contact MPI immediately if it sees three or more sick or dead wild birds in a group. President Robert Mills says it's important members of the public don't handle the birds.
1: I appreciate how difficult it would be for anyone just to leave a bird that is not well alone, but to minimise the opportunity of spread, it is important.
0: Nearly 500 New Zealand and Australian Army Reserve personnel will gather in Gore from today for 10 days of intensive field training. They'll work to strengthen their combat readiness, leadership and test their skills in an operational environment. Training areas are signposted and no live ammunition will be used. The public shouldn't be alarmed if they hear simulated gunfire or explosions in the Hokonui Hills and Waikaia area. People may see soldiers carrying blank firing weapons, military vehicles and the Royal New Zealand Air Force's Hercules plane. A strong earthquake struck the southern Mexico border Pacific coast overnight, right on the border with Guatemala. The US Geological Survey reported the earthquake had a magnitude of 7.3 at a depth of 15 kilometres, and authorities have not reported any severe damage or casualties. Britain's incoming Prime Minister is mastering the art of social media to get his political agenda across. Former Greater Manchester Mayor Andy Burnham has been sworn in as Labour leader ahead of taking on Britain's top job on Monday. Former Communications Director for Sir Keir Starmer James Lyon says he looks comfortable and relaxed already.
2: To be honest with you, it reminds me of that famous phrase that Margaret Thatcher had about Ronald Reagan. He's engaged in the great cause of cheering us all up.
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0: Two sports now and a mixture of emotions for Australian golfer Lucas Herbert after equaling the lowest round in the history of men's major tournaments. He and American Sam Burns have both matched the record by posting second rounds of 8 under 62 at the Open at Royal Birkdale. Herbert has a two-shot lead. A mixed assessment from Roosters coach Trent Robinson after a scrappy 14-6 home win over the injury-hit Storm in League's NRL. Sydney claimed second place on the ladder with the result, but the Warriors can snatch that back with victory over the Dragons tonight. And New Zealand wind foiler Amy Bright has claimed silver at the Olympics Classes Regatta in Long Beach, the venue that will host sailing at the 2028 Olympic Games. It's her second major international silver medal in as many months, backing her up her breakthrough podium at the European Championships in Portugal in late May. That's sport. I'm Kalia Strong.
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5: Let's have a look at the Central Otago forecast. We'll start with Queenstown. Mostly cloudy with a few showers, mainly in the afternoon. 11 is our high, 3 the overnight low. Tomorrow, Sunday, partly cloudy. Chance of a shower until the afternoon. Westerlies dying out. 9 will be our high tomorrow. Alex, chance of a shower this afternoon. Light winds, 12 is our high, 2 the overnight low. And tomorrow should be a great Sunday. Fine weather and a high of 9. Wānaka, partly cloudy today. Showers later. Light winds and a high of 13, down to 2 overnight. Tomorrow, fine, with a high of 9.
6: And looking to your snow report, you've got 15 centimetres of new snow in Cadrona today. Lower base is at 95 centimetres, upper at 95 as well. Triple Cone, no new snow over the last couple of days. That's sitting at 0 centimetres. Lower base, upper base, also 0 centimetres.
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5: All roads are open today, including the Cadrona Valley Road, the Crown Range, Haast Pass, Kawarau Gorge, Lindis Pass and Mount Aspiring Road. Just be careful though, it is wintry, frosty in places and there is still a bit of grit around, so just drive to the conditions.
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Radio Wanaka, Sam Fender featuring Olivia Dean, Rein Me In. If you're just joining us, Jordan here keeping you company this Saturday morning, all thanks to Fresh Choice Lake Hardware. And wherever you're tuning in from across the Upper Clutha, I hope your weekend is off to a nice start. We're into the last weekend of the school holidays now, so hopefully you're making the most of it before school is back on Monday and the routine starts back up again. More songs from the music catalogue on the way, but right now, a little goodie. It's the Fire Young Cannibals with She Drives Me Crazy. It's Radio Wanaka.

0: Jordan with you on your Saturday morning. REM there with Losing My Religion. Now, making Wanaka headlines last week, one local story that caught my attention was the launch of Crown Hop, a clever idea looking to make getting around Central Otago and the Queenstown Lakes a little easier. Founder Sam Pendray joined Jack to chat about how Crown Hop is helping connect drivers with empty seats to passengers heading the same way. The idea is simple: make travel more affordable, reduce unnecessary trips on the road, and create a more connected community along the way. With so many people travelling between towns for work, events, and everyday life, it is a great example of looking at an old problem in a fresh way, because sometimes the best transport option might be sitting right beside you. You can hear the full chat with Sam on the Radio Wanaka podcast, free on the iHeartRadio app or wherever you get your podcasts. Lady Gaga and Michael Jackson up after the break. It's Radio Wanaka.
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Radio Wanaka, Noah Khan there with The Great Divide. And what's on this weekend? A new segment that I just made up then, on the spot. The Winter Fair is on at the Wanaka Community Hub today from 10 till 2 with local stalls, crafts, entertainment, baking, s'mores, hot chocolates, and plenty of family fun. 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Sports fans, get along and support the Upper Clutha Rams as they take on Maniatoto in the Central Otago Premier Rugby semi-final. Kickoff is at 2:30 today at the Upper Clutha Rugby Club. Tonight, the Mint Winter Ball returns to Edgewater for an evening of dancing, friendship and community connection. A brilliant celebration of inclusion. And over in Cromwell, country singer-songwriter Jenny Mitchell brings her Heart Like a House tour to the new Tupuna Mahara Auditorium with a special night of acoustic music and storytelling. So get out there, support local, and enjoy everything our region has to offer. After the break, we're into more of your favourite hits from the music mix. Leanne Rimes, Chris Stapleton. It's all right here on Radio Wanaka.

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0: Radio Wanaka, Jordan in your ears this morning, and it's coming up to 11, so we'll get you a news, sport and weather update. Stay tuned for that road report as well. And then it's back to the hits, the feelers, Elton John in the mix as well. It's all coming up here on Radio Wanaka.
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15: In this update, train services across much of Auckland have been disrupted after a scrub fire near Waitemata Station. There are delays and cancellations in the southern, eastern, western and Onehunga lines, with some lines terminating at Newmarket. Auckland Transport is advising passengers to check live departures for the latest updates. Bus services are also accepting valid train tickets while the disruption remains in place. Former Labour Minister Rino Tirikatene has joined New Zealand First, becoming a delegate at the party's annual convention in South Auckland today. He comes from prominent Māori political whānau and represented Te Tai Tonga for four terms before losing the seat in 2023 and retiring from politics last year. It's understood Tirikatene is unlikely to be standing in an electorate in the upcoming election. His move comes as another former Labour minister, Dover Samuels, also attends the NZ First convention for the first time as a delegate. Membership of the Future of Investment and Trade Partnership grew from 16 to 19 this week. Korea, Peru and Thailand formally joined at this week's ministerial meeting in Auckland, hosted by Trade Minister Todd McClay. The new recruits join up just as the US considers raising tariffs for 54 countries, including New Zealand. Todd McClay says ours will likely rise to 12.5%, up from 10%. The Children's Commissioner says the government's time would be better spent on other issues as it charges ahead with police move-on orders. The Justice Committee heard more feedback on the proposed bill yesterday, allowing rough sleepers, beggars or people being disorderly to be ordered away from a public space. They'll risk fines of up to $2,000 or 3 months jail time if they don't leave. Dr. Claire Ahmad says the government should be working on urgently solving the main issue here.
5: How to get every single one of these people who are living on our streets a hot meal and a roof over their head.
15: That's news.
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15: In sports, and former Ireland international Gordon Darcy doesn't think coach Andy Farrell will stray too far from his side's traditional game plan against the All Blacks tonight. A conservative approach out of their defensive end and in midfield balanced by inventive attacks and good territory got Ireland to within a conversion of this year's Six Nations title.
17: The scoring in the 22 has been reasonably good under this squad. Balakun comes in, offers a bit of pace, but yeah, we're not going to move massively from what we've done in the last two games and during the Six Nations. Huge reliance on Jameson Gibson-Park and Stu McCluskey to add a bit of flair.
15: Warriors-bound wing Will Warbrick has suffered a serious Achilles injury playing for the Storm in their 14-6 loss to the Roosters in League's NRL. And former West Indies pace bowler Michael Holding is paying tribute to legendary all-rounder Sir Garfield Sobers, who has died at the age of 89. That's sport. I'm Kalia Strong.
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18: Let's have a look at the central Otago forecast. Queenstown, we'll start with you. A few showers for the rest of our Saturday. We're down to 3 degrees overnight. Tomorrow, partly cloudy with a chance of a shower or two. Westerlies and a high of 10, then an overnight low of minus 1. Alex, for the rest of our Saturday, chance of a shower or two. We're down to 2 degrees overnight. Tomorrow, it'll be nice and fine with a high of 10. Wānaka, for the rest of today, chance of a shower. Apart from that, mostly cloudy. 3 is our overnight low. And tomorrow, waking up to sunshine, blue skies, light winds, but we're not going to get above 9 degrees tomorrow.
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18: All roads are open today, including the Catrona Valley Road, the Crown Range, Haas Pass, Kawarau Gorge, Lindis Pass and Mount Aspiring Road. Just be careful though. It is wintry, frosty in places, and there is still a bit of grit around, so just drive to the conditions.
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Radio Wanaka, Cold Heart, a nice little duo there from Elton John and Dua Lipa. Duo Lipa, if you will. Now, are air fryers just another kitchen craze, or are they actually worth the bench space? Jack put that question to local chef Dell on the latest Radio Wanaka podcast, and let's just say she's a big believer. From crispy roasties and quick weeknight dinners to clever cooking hacks and some of her go-to recipes, Dell shared plenty of reasons why the humble air fryer has earned its place in the kitchen. And if you missed the chat, don't even worry about it, because you can catch the full conversation on the Radio Wanaka podcast, available free on the iHeartRadio app or wherever you get your podcasts. A nice little number from Bruce Springsteen right now. It is Glory Days. It's Radio Wanaka.

0: Radio Wanaka, Jordan in your ears this morning. A nice little smooth one there from Empire of the Sun, Walking on a Dream. Now, if you caught the Wanaka app last week, you might have seen a story about Longview residents in Hawea who still don't have home mail delivery. Instead, many have had to pay for a PO box or rely on couriers because there's a standoff between the developer and NZ Post over who should provide the mailbox clusters needed for those deliveries. The developer says it's a matter of principle and believes residents in a residential subdivision should have mail delivered to their letterboxes. NZ Post says its policy is clear: no mailbox cluster, no mail delivery. Meanwhile, it's the residents who've been stuck in this for years. Personally, it feels like one of those situations where everyone has dug their heels in, but the people paying the price are the families who just want their mail delivered like everyone else. So hopefully there's some common ground found soon, because it seems a bit unfair that locals are left out while the debate continues. Give the people their mail, you know? But you can read the full story on the Wanaka app. Go to thewanakaapp.nz. More music coming up after a quick break and the community notices, which I'm pretty sure feature me as well. So you've got Jordan Saturation on a Saturday morning. Saturated Saturdays with Jay. New branding coming soon. We've got Billy Joel on the way, Mumford & Sons as well. So stay tuned for that. It's Radio Wanaka.
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0: Radio Wanaka, and it wouldn't be a Saturday morning show without Alex Warren and Ordinary. That song gets the crowd going, know what I'm saying. Now it's time for the Saturday Sports Chat, what's on in the world of sport, another new segment that I've decided to bring to the table. Look at me go with my segments on a Saturday. Love it. Now the Warriors are playing the Dragons tonight, 7:35 kickoff, back to the nice early New Zealand time. So that's all at the Go Media Stadium in Auckland. The All Blacks also are playing Ireland at 7:10 tonight at the Eden Park in Auckland. And of course, Monday week is the final of the 2026 FIFA World Cup. Argentina versus Spain, 7 a.m. should be a good one. We know what's happening at halftime, and it involves Justin Bieber, so I will be watching. You know it. Ice House and Beyonce featuring Jay-Z on the way shortly. It's all right here on Radio Wanaka.
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0: Radio Wanaka, Lizzo, About Damn Time, INXS and Ella Langley in the mix prior to that as well. Jordan Wilson here with you this morning, all thanks to Fresh Choice Lake Hardware. Up next, you know what time it is. It is your news, sport and weather, and we'll let you know if there's anything happening on the roads across the region that could disrupt your travel. Hopefully not. Then while we'll be taking you into the afternoon, tunes o'clock as we know across the next wee while. Vance Joy coming up, Joe Cocker in the mix as well. But that's me wrapping up for the day. Jack is of course back with you Monday morning from 6. I'm sure he'll give you a FIFA World Cup update on who's winning, who's won, how Justin Bieber was. It's all I really care about, isn't it? But I'll catch you same time, same place next week. Have a great rest of your weekend and enjoy that last couple of days of the school holidays. See ya.
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11: Have you still got that cold, damp feeling?
13: Yeah, we do.
11: So Tori and Ben got DVS home ventilation and its fresh air in, stale air out technology went to work, making their rooms drier and healthier. Say no to that cold, damp feeling. Say yes to DVS. Your healthy home isn't complete without it.
14: Know what's happening.
15: Prime Minister, does he stand by?
14: Know why it's happening. Know where it's headed. And where it might end up. With the New Zealand Herald. To make sense of the headlines, to understand what's at stake, and to stay connected to what really matters, turn to the New Zealand Herald. Journalism you can trust to cover all sides of the story. The New Zealand Herald. News worth knowing.
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19: In this update, a reminder of what to do if people suspect a bird has bird flu. A second bird has tested positive for the H5N1 strain. A single kahu or swamp harrier hawk found near Carterton. The New Zealand Veterinary Association says the public should contact MPI immediately if it sees three or more sick or dead wild birds in a group. President Robert Mills says it's important members of the public don't handle the birds.
20: I appreciate how difficult it would be for anyone just to leave a bird that is not well alone, but to minimise the opportunity of spread, it is important.
19: Incoming British Prime Minister Andy Burnham is finalising his cabinet ahead of taking on the role on Monday. The former Greater Manchester Mayor has been sworn in as Labour leader, taking over from Sir Keir Starmer. Andy Burnham has already spoken about giving people their hope back and fixing a broken social care system. Former Downing Street Communications Director Geeta O'Harry says he has a couple of advantages.
5: He is a graduate of English. He's very fluid. The speech was beautifully crafted today, but he's also got the sort of common touch. He's got that sort of natural affinity and connection with people that very few politicians have.
19: More than 800 wildfires burning across Canada are spreading dangerously smoky air across North America. The White House is holding informal meetings with FIFA officials over concerns for the Football World Cup final near New York City. BBC North America correspondent Nada Torfik is in New York and says she can taste the smoke.
6: It burns the eyes and the throat after a while, and even indoors you get the occasional whiff of something burning. New York's Mayor Zohran Mamdani has urged people to stay indoors, and the city is even handing out masks.
19: Air New Zealand's counting down until it becomes the first international carrier to touch down at the new Western Sydney Airport. The airline will operate flights 3 days a week from late October. It says this will strengthen Trans-Tasman connectivity even further, with both Australia and New Zealand representing each other's largest inbound market. That's news.
13: 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Download our free iHeart app and keep listening anywhere. Yep, even there. iHeart
18: Radio. Radio Wanaka Sport with Foursquare One.